0: Time Delta 152, is the ride better at 36 than it was at 37? Delta 152, is your ride better at 36?
1: Maybe slightly.

Montreal, 5791. Just letting you know, it's about the same here at 360. It's continuous light chop, but we'll write it out.

0: FedEx 3, proceed direct carriage on course.
1: Southbound, that was direct carriage on FedEx 3.

0: 855, how's your ride?
1: It's 3 5 7 8 5.
0: Roger, we had reports of a continuous light ahead of you by 5 or 10 minutes.
1: Okay, copy that. What's that, FT-40-362?
0: American 220, how's your ride at 3-5-0?
2: Yes, Disney Intermittent, occasional light shops here, 220, American 2.
0: Roger.

0: American 220, let's go.
1: Montreal, American 220.
0: I just noticed on your flight plan, you don't have an oceanic entry point. I'll just assign you on it, it'll make things easier when you get there.
1: Okay, thanks. Yeah, the last point on the flight plan is like, Goose Bay. Yeah, we were just pondering that ourselves, thanks.
0: Okay, so American 220, you can proceed from present position directly to Janjo. That'll be your entry point, Juliet, Alpha, November, Juliet, Oscar. From there, go to like 55 North, 50 West, and of course.
1: Okay, so we'll proceed direct to Janjo, Juliet, Alpha, November, Juliet, Oscar, and then from there to our 55 North, 50 West. Thanks, American 220.
0: Roger, no problem.

0: Alpha X 3, call me 119 or 4. You don't seem to be connected CBDLC with Montreal. If you're interested, it's Charlie Zulu Uniform, Lima.
1: Okay, I'll take that connection, Charlie Zulu Uniform, Lima, for the next 3 days.

0: Alpha Mike, 855.
1: Yes, go ahead.
0: Okay, I think that's a direct or taxi, just to take care of the weather about 50 miles.
1: I say 855, determine it, proceed as requested.
0: Okay, thank you, 855.
1: You're welcome.

0: 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Global November 1, 82, connect here, Buffalo, over.
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0: 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Our last call to Montreal, say again, please.
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0: 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Inuit 790, at this time, Montreal, maintenant, 7496.
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0: 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Call me on 133202.
1: Western 823 is up on 3302.
0: Roger.

0: Apollo, Kenham 10 Heavy, 11370.
1: KLM 10 Heavy, Montreal Center, 120 Heavy, Montreal Center, hello.

0: 5174, flight level 340.
1: Aesthetic 5174, heavy, McDerrell Center, hello.
0: Hello. Flight aesthetic, Westjet 843, flight level 360.
1: Westjet 843.

0: CL FedEx 5225, level 340.
1: FedEx 5225, heavy lifter, all FedEx, level.

0: Santa Cadet, cut off 640, heavy vehicle 390.
1: Contra, center, left side, Tango, heavy, hello, side of 39, heavy, you
2: know. ALM 640, Rucker. And, lot 5, Tango, heavy, Montreal center, hello.
1: Hello.
3: Montreal, good morning, Papa Sierra Bravo, Jura, Mel, 15-4-3-0.
2: Bravo India,

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0: Control, good day, Pete Bird, 4 Echo Alpha Heavy, flight level 390, TPDLT.
1: Pete Bird, 4 Echo Alpha Heavy, what's your Control, good day, squawk 0674.
0: 0674, Pete Bird, 4 Echo Alpha Heavy.
2: Montreal, bonjour, Delta 142 Heavy, flight level 370.
1: That's a 142 Heavy, what's your Control, bonjour.

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1: Push it, 843, go ahead.
0: Yeah, just to weather Hadwick at 843, would like to proceed direct 5490 November.
1: Push it, 843, proceed as requested.
0: Proceed as requested, push it, 843, thanks.

0: Montreal, Global November 182, direct zero. 182, connect zero, go ahead. Yeah, we're having trouble getting our oceanic clearance. Apparently, possibly being an issue. Can you do frequency for Canada Oceanic?
1: And 2 Quebec Sierra, we'll be talking with you in about 2-5 minutes. And if there's any significant change to your route today, then let me know before.
0: All right, thank you so much.

0: 220 heavy, flight level 370, go half.
1: Delta 220 heavy, which shall be cleared today, go half, go and proceed direct steady on course.
0: Thank you. Clear direct steady on course, Delta 220 heavy, and I was on St. Catherine Street the last time the Canadians won the cup.
1: It's been a while.
0: Yeah, that was like 93 or 94.
2: Montreal, hello, Lufthansa 491 heavy, level 370.
1: Lufthansa 491 heavy, Montreal, have a good day.

0: 300 Frank Novo.
1: Rouge 1949, what's your offensive today? 50 Barrett, 5230 North, 90 Westbound course.
0: Direct 5230 North, 90 Westbound course, Rouge 1949.
1: Roger.
0: Montreal Center, good day, Westchester 569, level 260.
1: Westchester 569, what's your offensive today?
2: Montreal Center, Westchester 862, up point level 380.
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2: Good evening, FedEx 7, set level 360.
1: FedEx 7, what's your up? Good evening.
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0: Montreal, I take 104, request flight level 320 for mile.
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1: on Canadian, 481 Heavy, climb T90. Rooster 481
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1: off the turbo. 1949, change my frequency, 118.97.
2: Roger.
1: What's the outside? I was at 861. Roger, 861, go
2: ahead. Hey, we're requesting direct MLIC to avoid scatter ahead.
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1: That's an 843, go ahead.
0: Yeah, WestJet, that we park people with request for weather 53 north 00 as possible.
1: WestJet 843, proceed as requested.
0: Proceed as request, WestJet 843.
1: Heavy, flight level 390, almost as smooth. That's 220 AD, what's your officer, Roger?

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0: Monterey Center, good evening, air channel 481078, maintaining flight level 340.
1: China flight 1078, Eagle 2 out center, good evening.

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1: Montreal, United 58 Heavy, level 350.
0: United 58 Heavy, but shot distributed.
1: Montreal, Outtake 104, has a push.
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0: Australian Centre, good evening. This is 12 Echo Heavy, flight number 350.
1: British 12 Echo Heavy, what's your officer, good evening?
2: Montreal, good morning, good evening. UPS 214, flight number 340.
1: UPS 214, good evening. Western 823, contact Edmonton Center, 13462.
2: 13462, Western 823.

0: Montreal Center, Connie 264, flight level 340, blocking 0727.
1: Connie 264, Eddie, what's your altitude for Volvo?
2: Montreal UPS 238, flight level 340, direct route to Globe.
1: UPS 238, Eddie, what's your altitude, Roger?

0: Charles Delta. 162 heavy at 350, we're gaining around the buildup.
1: That's a 162 heavy, watch out center, roger. Once clear of weather, put the direct course in the side.
0: Sorry, once clear of the weather, was that direct to hoist?
1: That's a 162, affirmative.
0: Thank you, Delta 162, once clear of the weather, direct to hoist.

0: request 843, request some left in the ship water.
1: Was it 843 to get ships direct to the crew, but when they both pass three north, one goes to the west and about.
0: Okay, left the Houston approve, and when able, direct to 53 North 00, left ship 843.
2: Montreal Center, Scandinavian 9, 44 Heavy, fly level 350, inbound cancel.
1: Canadian 944 Heavy, Montreal Center, good evening.
2: Requesting flight level 370, Scandinavian 9, 44 Heavy.
1: Canadian 944, send back.
2: Mainline, Scandinavian 944 Heavy.

0: Well, that's good evening, Swiss 9 Golf Heavy, maintaining climb rail 330.
1: Swiss 9 Golf Heavy, Montreal Center, good evening. 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
2: Roger.

0: Hello, Montreal United, 4-4 Heavy, flight level 350, CPVOC.
1: United, 4-4 Heavy, what's your opportunity?
2: Montreal United, 880 Heavy, 50310.
1: United, 880 Heavy, what's your opportunity?
2: United, 880, must request flight level 330. Do you have any ride reports out ahead?
1: United 880, we have no complaints at flight level 330.
2: Right now, flight level 330, United 880.
1: Roger.

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0: Roger.

John, good evening. I have 670-5370. And last call was at ICER 670 checking in for level 370. 845-670. Roger, thank you.

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0: good evening. Steve Bird, 100 Whiskey, Andy, flyable 390, there is a request.
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0: 225, squawk. Last call to Montreal, go ahead.
1: Yeah, FedEx 5225, request flight level 360.
0: FedEx 5225, how's your ride now?
1: I'm starting to get light job. Is it any better, 36?
0: I had reports ahead of you by about 10 minutes. I'd like to moderate at 36. I do have something, your company, in that same area at 34. I can get a report if you like.
1: That'd be great, thanks.
0: FedEx 5174, how's your ride?
2: You've only just recently had occasional light.
0: Roger, thank you. And second to that, wonder if technical points comes on.
3: I want to set the spoon point. That will make the. I'll set the GG on the internet.
0: Roger, not seeing.

0: So FedEx 5225, I just got two reports, aircraft in the same area, like I said, at 12 o'clock and about 60 to 80 miles. They're both okay for light at 34 and at 36, so whatever you like.
1: I will hang out here for FedEx 5225, maybe climb later, thanks.
0: Montreal, Center, good evening, 9665, 6 Plateau, 3 Hospital. I share 656, Montreal Center, heaven.
2: Montrose, good evening, Austrian 52, about 3-2-3.
0: Austrian 52 Heavy, Montreal Center, good evening. The WestJet 569, contact Edmonton Center, 1326, good day.
3: Edmonton Center, 1320, decimal 6, WestJet 569, good day.

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2: Good evening, Bill Scott, 455, flight number 350, CBDOC, and DBA, complete in the proximity, close your mind.
1: Lufthansa 455 Heavy, Montreal Center, Roger, check back. Will you be turning any further to the right or further south?
2: Negative, Lufthansa 455. We're going to stay on the heading 085 for the next proximity, close your mind. Now we go left again, thank you, sir.
1: Roger, that's perfect. Right there, 656. If ever you do need to turn right, please advise me prior to doing so.
3: Bonsoir,
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3: France 67-38 tours, au temps de Montréal, bonjour.

0: Contact Golden Dawn, actually would be able to proceed direct back to E again, contact please. Lufthansa 455, perfect, proceed direct to Mickey and on course.
1: Mickey on course,
0: Lufthansa 455, thank you.
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2: Alright, Alpha Plus, speed 2278 heavy.
1: Well, level 370. Speed 2278 heavy, Montreal Center. Good evening.

0: Delta 5-6, flight level 370, mostly smooth.
1: Delta 5-6, heavy Montreal Center, hello.

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0: Roger. And disable, log on to PDLC, Charlie's Zulu Uniform, Lima.
1: Well, I'm a sign, I guess, 3800, it's a problem.
0: Hi, Roger.

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1: No, I have no complaints at all ahead of you.
0: Copy. Requesting 370 at the rear test.
1: I share 380, fine, level 370.
0: Level 370 at the rear test.

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1: Virgin 86 Heavy, Montreal Center, hello.
2: A very good afternoon, Ocean 77, 97370, inbound north, 59, north, 59, the west, 080.
1: Ocean 77, Heavy, Montreal Center, hello.

0: hold on. I'm on tail. 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
1: Hi, Terra 10 Victor, Montreal Center. Hello.
2: Montreal, Bellobot, 676 Heavy, flight level 390, about 60 north, 80 west.
3: KLM 676 Heavy, Montreal Center. Hello.

0: evening September 457 heavy, November 350.
1: September 457 heavy in the south, good evening.

0: Montreal, United 177, Heavy, climb level, 300.
1: United 177 Heavy, what's up, Senator?
2: Good evening, Montreal, Senator, 5184, Heavy, climb level, 3 Bravo.
1: FedEx 5184 Heavy, Montreal, Senator.

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1: On a vu après le
0: 3-2-7. ITR 10 Victor, traffic at your 10 o'clock, 5 miles northwest, down 737, 1,000 feet above you.
2: I'll take that for sure, but 1-2-8.

0: 2, say again, please.
1: Officer in class 2, unable 2 heavy. Sorry.
0: Okay, unable at Abudi, confirm?
1: Affirmative, sir. Sorry, that's officer in class 2 heavy.

0: Runner, good evening. Edelweiss 15 Juliet 10 East, flight level 390. Edelweiss 15 Juliet Heavy, Montreal Center, good evening. Squawk 6546.
1: 6546, Edelweiss 15 Juliet.

Delta 162 Andy. We're looking at some weather about 100 miles in front of us. Can we deviate to the right? Delta 162 affirmative, deviations at your discretion are approved, just advise me back on course to Horton. Okay, Delta 162, right deviation approved, and we'll advise when back on course to Horton. Thank you.

0: 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Radio, go ahead.
1: Yeah, Arctic 104, we're likely to have TV for weather shortly this morning. Do you have a report set 340?
0: No, along your route, I've got no complaints of any questions.
1: Okay, check. We're going to request less deviation for weather, please.

0: 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Roger, port set 340.
1: No, along your route, I've got no complaints of any question.
0: Okay, check. We're going to request less deviation for weather, please, sir.
1: Antarctic 104, deviations at your discretion approved. When able, direct DMOG and advise.
0: Okay, deviations our discretion. When able, direct DMOG and advise. We're going to request flight level 340.
1: Antarctic 104, climb flight level 340.
0: Climb level 340, we'll advise on our back to the clock, Arctic 104.

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1: China Southern 486, heavy Montreal Center, good evening.

0: 34 and 36 in the area. It doesn't last for very long.
1: Great, thanks.
0: Good evening, 9604, 21 Mike Lima Heavy, Montreal Center. Hello, and the fog fire to that. Go ahead.
1: Speedbird 9604 Heavy, level 37, sir.
0: Speedbird 9604 Heavy, Montreal Center. Hello.
1: Speedbird 9604 Heavy, we have CJXF. Good call, civil.
0: Speedbird 9604, yes, that's approved. Deviation vector discretion. Proceed direct Moody when able and advise.
1: Target deviation vector course approved. None of these when able to do 9604.
0: That's it.

0: South Center, good evening, November 889, Charlie Juliet, flight level 410. Charlie Juliet, Montreal Center, good evening. And 889, Charlie Juliet, if possible, we would like to request climb 450, we are able now. 9, Charlie Juliet, climb level 450. Roger, climbing 450, thank you, 889, Charlie Juliet.
1: Roger, welcome.
0: Air Canada 313, check on 320, light come. Air Canada 313, Montreal Center, hello. Excuse me, Roger, post at 340 by chance for Air Canada 313. We've had occasional light up.

0: Central, Center, United 968 Heavy, checking on 370.
1: United 968 Heavy, Montreal, Center, Heavy.
2: Good evening,
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0: 1 Charlie, Canada 902, flight level 350.
1: Hit me, Montreal Center,
0: hello. 20 Academy, roger, port, we're getting continuous flight chop here, 350.
1: Standby 1.

0: And Air Canada 902, yes, we've had occasional light chop at 34 and 36 in the area, lasting for maybe 60 to 80 miles, and then move the rest of the way.
1: Okay, thanks for the heads up.
0: Perfect.

0: Lufthansa 455, airport traffic, and descend for level 340.
1: Lufthansa 455, descend for level 340.
0: Roger, thank you.

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0: 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Air France 2-3-2, salut.
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0: On demandait la créance en folie, s'il vous plaît.
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0: Good evening, and you can proceed now direct to Trenton, on course.
2: Today is the best site of the island.
0: And Beaver 2-1, Mike Lima, once you're clear of weather, you can proceed direct to Cuddy and the site.
2: Under Cuddy, we're clear of weather. We'd like to increase that now. We're going to go to 0 miles around the track. We'll see what Mike
0: Lima. Roger, deviate as needed.
2: Thank you.
0: Montreal Air 10 at 902, how's it look for home?
2: Cuddy takes us actually over a bit more weather. Could we come left and track up to 2-0 miles?
0: Secret 8 Delta Sierra, roger, deviation approved, and advise on your proceedings, Cuddy.
2: Roger, deviation approved, and we'll go to the 8 Delta Sierra.
0: And Air Canada 902, sorry, I didn't know you had a request for hire. You're requesting which flight level?
2: 370 for Air Canada 902.
0: Roger, standby 1. Air Canada 902, climb to flight level 370.
2: Climb to flight level 370, Air Canada 902, thank you.
0: Lufthansa 455, volume.
2: This is a 455, correctly.
0: Lufthansa 455, Gander has you planned for the crossing at flight level 330, so descend now to flight level 330.
2: Lufthansa 455, descend level 330.
0: Roger.

0: 780
1: time on a center roger. Good evening. Climb to flight level 300.
0: 300, 780.

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1: 248 Heavy, Montreal Center, roger. Good evening. No reports ahead.

0: 902 Moran. Go ahead, sir, Captain 902.
1: Captain 902, what is your requested flight level to the ocean crossing tonight?
0: 370.
1: Captain 902, roger. Just a heads up for you, I'm probably going to have a couple of traffic in about 45 minutes. You're going to be crossing. I'll call you back a little bit more, but I'll probably need to move you 1,000 feet either up or down.
0: Actually, we can go up, any time.
1: Roger, for now I have some other traffic in the other direction, but I'll keep you advised.
0: Okay, thank you.

Center, good evening, November 889 at Charlie Juliet, checking in flight level 450. November 889 at Charlie Juliet, only on Roger.

0: 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American 132 Heavy 370.
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0: 132 Montreal. If I send you direct cockpit now, does that keep you clear of weather, or you'd have to wait a while?
1: Let's see, you say cockpit?
0: Affirmative.

0: Center, good evening. Qatari 35 Papa Heavy, flight level 354.
1: Qatari 35 Papa Heavy, Moana Center, roger. Good evening. Once you're clear of weather, proceed direct to Kudi and above.
0: Roger, so when clear of weather, direct Kudi, Qatari 35 Papa, thank you.

0: thumbs up 447, Moya. Welcome to the 447, go ahead. Lift off 447, for now, Gander has you flat on the ocean at flight level 3900, so I'm unable higher. You can make the request with them to see if it's available. You'll be talking to them in about 5 minutes.
1: Lift off 447, Roger,
2: I'm going to be on the ocean. KLFS 5, we see you on the landing. Do you have any red reports on our route at level 313?
0: MS-5 Whiskey Romeo, negative. There was some light jump around flight level 340 north of your position, but nothing reported on your route.
1: Montreal Air Canada 902, or that?
0: Air Canada 902, that?
1: Can we get about 10 degrees left for weather?
0: Air Canada 902, roger. Deviation left is approved and advised when proceeding at direct tempo.
1: We'll call you a direct, Air Canada 902.
0: MS-5 Whiskey Romeo, roger, climb to flight level 310. Speedbird 2-1, Mike Lima, are you back on course to Betty? Actually, I was calling Speedbird 2-1, Mike Lima.
1: Yeah, I said Speedbird 2-1, Mike Lima, rebound to Ducati.
0: Roger, thank you.
3: Joe, Atari 3555.
0: Atari 3555, go ahead.
3: Requesting deviation up to 20 north command left of original track, and then once clear of weather, we will be able to proceed directly. We only need the deviation maybe about 60 miles.
0: Safari 35 Papa, roger, deviate as required.
3: As required, thank you, Safari 35 Papa.
4: Montreal United 990 Heavy, flight level 350.
0: United 990 Heavy, Moana Center, roger, good evening.

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1: Squawk 6274, 6-4-1.

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1: 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Arctic 104, contact Moyon 12787, tonight.
2: 12787, Arctic 104, tonight.

0: Control to MRS 2, Victor Lima Super, flight level 330.
1: MRS 2, Victor Lima Super, Mohan Center, roger, good evening.
0: Good evening, and MRS 2, Victor Lima Super, is able, request climb to flight level 350.
1: MRS 2, Victor Lima, roger, climb to flight level 350.
0: Climb now to flight level 350, MRS 2, Victor Lima Super.
1: Qatari 35 Papa, go ahead.
2: So, for now, we're clear of weather and proceeding directly.
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0: 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Right now, I'm unable. In about 1 to 5 minutes, I should be able to find you.
1: Process is at 8 o'clock. We'll wait.

0: Kitaro 641, proceed direct to Nifty Concourse.
1: To Nifty, Kitaro 641.
2: Yeah, Nifty.

0: Churchill, Delta 50, level 370, requesting 390, deviating right for weather.
1: Delta 50, Mine Center, roger, good evening. Climb to flight level 390.
0: Flight level 390, Delta 50, and just a heads up, our TPBL speed does not appear to be working for now.
1: Delta 50, roger, I check that. And once you're clear of weather, proceed direct to Fuji and a foot.
0: Direct to Fuji, once clear of weather, and we're advised Delta 50.

0: 621 level 390 and the squawk 6731.
1: 8-6-2-1, AP Miles Center, Roger, Miles Center.
0: Center.
2: Delta 5-0, Miles.
3: Good, Delta 5-0, go ahead.
2: Roger, you were cleared to fly level 390, do you want to spend some time?
3: Sorry, yeah, climbing to fly level 390, Delta 5-0.
4: Radar data 604 heavy, fly level 370, over heading 065, due to the weather.
1: Cameron 604 AV, Moya Center, Roger, bonsoir. Once clear of weather, proceed direct to Avuti and Asani.
4: Once clear of weather, direct Avuti and Roger Dylan 604.

0: Bonner, Center, Bird, evening, Echo 73, maintaining 3, Hunter.
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0: iPhone with me.
1: Yes, we are trying, but we lost the connection for the time being. As soon as we recover, we do the connection again.
0: Italo 641, Roger.
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0: go ahead.
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0: good evening, Montreal, Delta 164 Heavy, level 370. Delta 164 Heavy, Milan Center, roger, good evening.
1: Montreal, hello, Emirates 2, Victor Lima, 2 Butterfly, level 350.
0: Emirates 2, Victor Lima, Milan Center, roger.

0: good evening, Apostle 2 following the Lima Note 370. We are flying heading 1005 to Apostle weather.
1: And Portugal 248 at Emo and Center, roger, bonsoir, and once clear of weather, proceed direct right now, let us advise.
0: When clear of weather, we'll proceed to right now, let us advise, and Portugal 248 at Emo.
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2: Control center, Montreal, Speedbird 264, heading to London 370, deviating up to 40 miles right off track due weather. What's clear, we'll just leave the rest of the fleet.
0: 0264, heavy Montreal center, roger. Good evening, and I'll amend that a little bit. Once you're clear of weather, you can proceed direct to Booty and advice.
2: Once clear, direct to Booty, we'll go to Speedbird 264.
0: Kitaro 641, we are now 50 degrees on 6. Kitaro 641, roger.

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0: Montreal, good evening, this is Spirit 264, 390, route into that 256 north, that's left.
1: Spirit 2X3 Super Mario Center, roger, good evening.

0: Condor 081 heavy, side of a 870.
1: Condor 081 heavy, Mile Center, roger, bonsoir.
0: Condor 081 heavy, request 155 left, 4 TG weather.
1: And Condor 081, roger, deviation left is approved, and one clear of weather, proceed direct study in advance.
0: 15 left, off track is approved, and when able, direct county and call you when able. Condor 081, thank you.
2: Super, so we need another 10 miles to the right, just for a couple of minutes or so.
1: Emirates 216, roger, that's approved, and advised when you're proceeding to study.
2: Approved deviation, and we might need 20 actually, Emirates 216, would advise when clear weather.
1: Emirates 216, roger.
3: Airline 604,
1: moving on, roger.

0: 6 Alpha Charlie. Final sequencer. Fever 6 Alpha Charlie, Moyan, on roger.
1: Order out, center group. Evening air, over to Bravo 801, level 270.
0: Air Baltic 9801, Moyan Center, roger, good evening.
2: Hey, right, there, with 2X-3-Super, go from all water, had the testing deviation, survive.
0: Beaver 2X-3-Super, roger, deviation is approved, then advise when you're able to proceed direct cutting.
2: You guys clear, I'm going to the bed.

0: Giant 8602, contact Edmonton Center, 1326. Good night.
1: Montreal, good evening. Lot 5, Echo Delta.
0: Lot 5, Echo Delta, go ahead.
1: Request heading 090, report.
0: Lot 5, Echo Delta, roger, that's approved, and advise I'm proceeding direct to Hootie.
1: Approved, send that by Lot 5, Echo Delta.
0: Condor 081, Moyen. Roger, I've got company traffic at your 10 o'clock, about 30 miles that you're converging with. If necessary, are you able to fly level 380?
2: All right, 0 8 1 8
0: Roger, I'll call you back in a minute.

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1: Flight level 380, Condor 081.
2: Passenger 264, can we deviate to the left of the truck after dispatch? Flight level
0: 264. 264, roger deviation at your discretion, and advise when proceeding direct to route.
2: Yeah, thanks. Thank you, David. I'm negotiable. Go to the 264.

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0: 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Condor 081, roger.
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0: Katari 35 Papa, Roger, good evening.
1: Okay, let's watch go 2-5-10, good day. 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
1: descent
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1: Roger.

0: say again?
1: 10081, again, due to weather, I have an increase to the Oman to the right.
0: Condor 081, deviation approved, so 20 above, procedure to Cuddy and then bus.
1: Condor 081, 20 miles right is approved, and 180 is starting Cuddy, call you.
0: Roger.
2: Condor 063 heavy, due to weather, requesting further right up to heading 100.
0: Condor 063, deviation approved, 180 procedure to Cuddy and then bus.
2: Deviation approved, can I able to come here with a bus, comma 063, thank you.
0: Roger.
2: Foxtrot, good evening, please, that's Foxtrot Heavens, Bravo 350, deviation via Frankfurt Lloyd.
0: Seabird 28 Foxtrot Heavy, Montreal Center, good evening, 180 procedure to Avuti and Atlanta.
2: 180 direct to Avuti with a bus, say Foxtrot Heavy.
0: Roger.
2: Montreal, hello, I said 604, Bravo 350.
0: I'm Sarah 604, Montreal Center, good evening.
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4: Montreal Center, bonjour, Seabird 220 Heavy, flight number 410.
0: Seabird 220 Heavy, Montreal Center, roger, good evening.
5: Hello, Montreal Control Center 10 Heavy, flight number 370.
0: Center 10 Heavy, Montreal Center, roger, good evening.
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1: 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Montreal, good evening. It's Rouge 21-702 with you 341-350.
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1: Iberia 0306 Heavy, Montreal Center, good evening.
0: Good evening.

Aero Mexico 005, Eddie Montreal Center, good evening.

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0: Brother 81, hello, 01 now, that's to be very steady.
1: Condor 081, roger.
0: Level 1, how's that system to do? I'm on the board, 1-5, I'm on the board, 1-5.
1: Yeah, so that's the set to do, it's on the Montreal, bonsoir.
0: Montreal, Bruce, Scandinavia, 9-3-6, have it.
1: Scandinavia, 9-3-6, go ahead.
0: Yeah, we're trying to get our RCL from position Libor, but Abel is it's not the correct oceanic entry point. Are you able to help us?
1: You have the correct oceanic entry point. It's still a little bit too early to make your request. Just to make the request again, maybe in 10 minutes. And if you don't receive any news from Gander, it's because it's call time. If there's any change on your ocean crossing, we'll let you know.
0: Okay, very good. We'll try again in 10 minutes. 11-9-3-6.
1: That's it.

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1: 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And if able, log on CPDLC on Charlie Zulu Uniform Lima.
0: Just did it about 30 seconds ago, so should be logging on here in a second.
1: Okay, Roger. Itaro 641, contact Gander Center on 12807. Good night.
0: 2807, Itaro 641, right?

0: fatta motrice, perché...
1: Airport Gold 248, deviation approved, the one above Virginia Ring 2 right, call it on the back.
0: Deviation approved, one ahead of Virginia Ring 2 right, call it on the back, Airport Gold 248.
1: Roger.
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0: United, 948 ME 370.
1: Station Tango Montreal, stand by. Sorry about that. Last call to Montreal, stay again, please.
0: Well, it's United 948 ME 370.
1: United 948 Heavy, Montreal Center. Roger, good evening.
0: Yeah, we're probably going to need to deviate about 60 miles ahead left of Ryder track. We haven't really decided which way we're going to go until we get a little closer.
1: United 948, deviation at your discretion. When able, proceed direct to Abuti and advise.
0: Okay, direct to Abuti, when able, we'll advise you at 948 Heavy.
1: Roger.

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0: Iberia 0306, would you be able to climb Thunderbolt 380 to cross the traffic?
1: Climb flight level 380. Climbing flight level 3, Iberia 0306.

0: good evening, Emirates. 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

0: we are clear for it.
1: Ah, that's good. Sufficient storage.
2: Emirates 41, Papa, roger.
1: Yeah. South Center, American 134, is with you, 370.
2: American 134 Heavy, Montreal Center, roger, good evening.
1: Montreal, good evening, Lufthansa 453 Super, level 350.
2: Lufthansa 453 Super, Montreal Center, roger, good evening.
1: 453 is for traffic permit, 615 level 370.
2: And 453, expect higher in about 5 minutes.
3: Montreal Center, good evening, Iberia 0352, heavy, maintain level 370.
2: Iberia 0352, heavy, Montreal Center, roger, good evening.

0: Montreal 9912, flight level 330.
1: United 912, Montreal Center. Roger, good evening.
0: Steven.
1: Imperial 0306, actually, the traffic I was talking about has moved, so descend back flight level 370 and proceed direction to 2-day.
0: Descending flight level 370, then exclude it to the 0306.
1: Roger.

0: 290, heavy 390, weather deviations, and then strict aglo when able.
1: Delta 290, heavy Montreal Center, roger, good evening, let me know when you're back on course.
0: Alright, Delta 290, heavy.

0: 390, heavy 390, weather deviations, and then strict alcohol when able.
1: Delta 290,
0: heavy,
1: Montreal 290, roger, good evening, let me know when you're back on course.
0: 5, Delta 290, heavy.

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1: United 948, Roger. Are you still deviating or proceeding direct to Bluefield?
0: We can now proceed direct to Booty at this time. We were deviating a little bit. We will go direct to Booty now.
1: United 948, Roger. Then proceed direct to Booty.
0: Proceed direct to Booty, United 948.
2: Montreal, Delta 144 Heavy, flight level 370.
1: Delta 144 Heavy, Montreal Center, Booty.
2: Direct to inbox, if stable.
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1: Roger.
3: Montreal Center, good evening, Airchina 818 Heavy, flight level 300, CPLC.
1: Airchina 818 Heavy, Montreal Center, Roger, good evening.
4: Montreal Center, Lot 4 Heavy, good evening, Montreal 370.
1: Lot 4 Heavy, Montreal Center, Roger, good evening. 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
4: I'm Carnival 390, Condor 063, thank you,
1: sir. Roger, nothing. Condor 081, you're getting Carnival 370 for the crossing, so descend now, Carnival 370.
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1: Roger.

0: 3 Super, request the right turn heading 1-0-0-2 avoid.
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1: Stanza 453, roger, and higher is now available. Climb level 370.
0: Stanza 453, thank you. Climbing level 370.
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0: So we're at the top here, can we get a climb to flight level 350?
1: United 912, climb to level 350.
0: Climbing to flight level 350, United 912, thanks.
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1: Emirates 41 Papa, aviation approved, 180 procedure to Dory and advised.
2: Aviation approved, Emirates 41 Papa, cool,

0: Delta 290, 1-8-0, proceed direct to Avuti in advance.
1: We're unable to direct the booty to Delta 290. We're still giving degree. It looks like this weather is kind of building out here. We're at a degree to go north here a little bit.
0: Roger. All deviations approved.

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0: City of Buffalo, get the signs of the weather under the quick truck.
1: Sure, so go ahead, 0500, wind 020 at 6, visibility 15, 500 Hue, 800 Hue, 24,000 scattered, temperature 7, 2.7, and altimeter 2981.
0: And I just missed the last pause layer.
1: I might have made a mistake. It's, I'm just going to give you the layers again. It's 500 Hue, 8,000 Hue, and 24,000 scattered.
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0: Emirates 41 Papa, Gander has changed your oceanic entry point, so I'm going to send you two messages via CPDLC. The first one is your new oceanic routing, and the second one is clearance to proceed direct at new oceanic waypoint.
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1: 856?
0: Series 56,
1: go ahead.
0: Light turbulence, flight level 350, and report flight level 370, or ahead, both levels.
1: Series 56, no complaints at any flight level. If you wish to climb, it's available.
0: ISR 856, request flight level 370.
1: ISR 856, climb flight level 370.
0: Climb flight level 370, leaving 350, ISR 856.
1: Roger.

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1: Rossmore, climb center about 390.
0: Climb center is about 400, thank you.
1: Roger.
2: Montreal United, 672 Heavy, 350, request 370.
1: United 672 Heavy, Montreal Center, good evening. 1-8-0, proceed direct to Abuti and climb flight level 370.
2: Hi, climb 370, 1-8-0, direct Abuti, United 672, thanks.
1: Roger.
3: Montreal, good evening, Virgin 20, Victor Heavy, flight level 390.
1: Virgin 20, Victor Heavy, Montreal Center, roger, good evening.
0: Number 143, Quebec Sierra, 50410.
1: Number 143, Quebec Sierra, Montreal Center, roger, good evening.

0: 290 flight level 390.
1: Delta 290, roger. Good morning. Are you still deviating?
0: Say that again?
1: Are you still deviating or you're proceeding direct to Avuti?
0: Heading toward Avuti. We're just crossing over the last of the weather, so it means that they just deviated a little bit. We'll report Avuti with you probably in about 20 minutes.
1: Okay, roger.

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1: American 9608 MV Montreal Center. Good morning.
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0: Quite light, I said 856.
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0: Israel, Delta 10 Heavy, level 330.
1: Delta 10 Heavy, Montreal Center, roger. Good evening.
0: Delta 10 Heavy, request level 350.
1: Delta 10, climb level 350.
0: Climb 350, Delta 10, thank you.
1: Roger.
2: Montreal Center, good night, Turkish. 5 Yankee Romeo, level 310 in Ban Yankee, Tango Sierra, and then able to request flight level 330.
1: Turkish 5 Yankee Romeo Heavy, Montreal Center, good evening. Speed break to Dory and find level 330.
2: Speed break to Dory and climb 330, Turkish 5 Yankee Romeo.
1: Roger.
3: Montreal, good morning. Virgin 106 Foxtrot Heavy, climbing flight level 390, direct to Fuji.
1: In the last call to Montreal, was it Virgin 106 Foxtrot?
3: Affirm, we're just leveling at flight level 390, direct to Fuji.
1: Virgin 106 Foxtrot Heavy, Montreal Center, good evening.

0: Roger, all center, good evening, Air Canada 850 Heavy, flight level 390.
1: Air Canada 850 Heavy, Montreal Center, Roger, good morning.

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1: United 507 Heavy, Montreal Center, good morning.
2: Montreal, I said, two at Papa, the two, Plateau 370.
1: Hi, Sarah, 28 Papa, Montreal Center, Roger, good morning.

0: Delta 10. I'm unable now, probably to zero for traffic. It's going to be available in about, let's see, 7 minutes. You could just climb level 360 for now if you need to climb.
1: Okay, we'll take 36, Delta 10.
0: In Delta 10, climb level 360, make the higher in a few minutes.
1: Climb 360, Delta 10, thank you.
2: Real, good evening, Liberia 0356, Heavy 11370, Mountain Lake.
0: Liberia 0356, Heavy, Montreal Center, good evening. Are you requesting to deviate?
2: Yes, we request up to 60 miles left right of the route to deviate.
0: Okay, Liberia 0356, deviation approved. The one able to direct to Recal and advise.
2: We'll call you back when back on track to recall Liberia 0356. Thank you.

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0: American 9608, I know there's some weather around, but it's pure April. Directed tips, so is available. Let me know.

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1: Okay, American 9608, proceed right to Pinto.
0: Pinto, American 9608.
1: Roger.
2: Anybody at
1: 0356
2: request?
1: Area 0356, go ahead.
2: Any chance to climb flight level 380 to avoid?
1: Area 0356, climb flight level 380.
2: Climbing flight level 380, thank you very much, area 0356.
1: Roger.

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1: Tamarack 10960 Heavy, Montreal Center, Equivalent.
0: Turkish 5 Yankee Romeo,
1: Roger, good morning.

0: clear, Sandra. Good evening, Lufthansa 433 Heavy, flight number 350.
1: Lufthansa 433 Heavy, Montreal Center. Good evening.

0: evening, Qatari 815, heavy flight level 33, you there?
1: Qatari 815, heavy, Montreal Center, good morning.

0: United 672, Montreal. Go ahead, United 672. United 672, Gander has changed your oceanic entry point. So I'm going to send you two messages via 6ELC. Your new routing, new ocean crossing with that waypoint, and the clearance to proceed direct that ocean entry point.
1: Okay, we'll be standing by for that message, United 672. Thank you.

0: that's 8181, the weather is different. Your rating in Kudjuak, yet there is a special at 0551 when you're ready to pop. 8181, so wind 030 at 5, visibility 3 quarters of a mile, with mist, ceiling 200 overcast, temperature 6, dew point 6, and altimeter 2982.
1: Okay, that's fine. Summit 8181, we'll get back to you.

0: Remaining Iberia 0356, Heavy Thunder at 380.
1: Iberia 0356, Roger, and confirm you're presenting direct to Boston. Right Hall, sorry, you're presenting direct to Right Hall.
0: I was proceeding direct, empty whiskey kilo, then Michael.
1: Okay. So Iberia 0356, proceed direct to a recall.
0: That and recall is 0356, thank you.
1: Iberia 0356, Roger, and do you still need to be at level 380 for the new weather, or you can now go back 370? You can find level 390 also.
0: So with the time 370, yeah, we have found something there, we clear weather, thank you.
1: Area 0356, then descend level 370.
0: Descend level 370, right there, 0356, thank you.
1: Roger.

0: 952 Heavy, a flight level 390.
1: Shamrock 952 Heavy, Montreal Center. Good morning.

0: good evening. Lufthansa 51, flight 415 heavy on a radar heading divided 070, Flexo 350.
1: Lufthansa 451 heavy, Montreal Center. Good morning. When able, proceed direct to Vesley.
0: Hey, Lufthansa 451, call you when able direct to Vesley. I think it will take at least another 40 miles.
1: No problem, let me know.
0: Will do, thank you.
1: China Southern at 312 heavy, Montreal Center. Good morning.

0: I'm at 8181 Montreal. I'm at 8181. I just got 0600 in Kuduak. There's no much change. Only the wind is 0-0 at 4. The rest is.
1: I'm at 8181.

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1: Delta 80 Heavy Montreal Center. Good.
0: Good morning.
2: Montreal United 507 requests flight level 370.
1: United 507 is available now, but you're getting flight level 350 for the crossing, so do you still look the plane? You were broken. You want to test 35, is that what you said?
2: Yeah, if we're getting 35 for the crossing, we'll stay at 35. Thank you.
1: Okay, Roger.

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1: I missed 8181, go ahead.
0: Mr. 821, I'd like to request direct to Ford for the year 907. That's Fox, Oscar, Romeo, Golf, Sierra.
1: I missed 8181, proceed direct to Ford.

0: 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Call 151. We are proceeding down at 50 now.
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0: 28, Papa Montreal.
1: All right, Sierra Papa.
0: Hi, Sierra 28, Papa. Ginzer has changed your oceanic entry point, so I'm going to send you two messages via CPDLC. First one is your new routing, and the second one is the clearance to proceed direct that new oceanic entry point.
1: All right.

0: Lufthansa 451, Montreal.
1: Go ahead, Lufthansa 451.
0: Yeah, Lufthansa 451, I understood that you were done deviating and proceeding direct to Vesny, but you do not think to seem to proceed direct to Vesny. Can you verify?
1: Yes, sorry, it's all a mistake. From present position, the proceeding now directs at me, Lufthansa 451.
0: Roger.
1: I said
0: 28
1: Papa is proceeding direct
0: master. And is it
1: out to
0: Montreal, say again?
1: I said 28 Papa is proceeding now direct master.
0: I said 28 Papa, roger.
1: Good evening, this is 26 Victor Heavy with PLC, flight level 370, and we're just off the track to the right, avoiding weather, direct heels when able.
0: Seabird 26 Victor Heavy, Montreal Center, good morning, when able, proceed direct to Dory.
1: Okay, we'll advise you when we are direct to position at Dory. Thank you, Seabird 26 Victor Heavy.
0: Roger.

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1: Yeah, ready to copy.
0: Summit 8181, so it's at 0606, wind 020 at 5, visibility half a mile, fog, ceiling is still at 200, overcast, temperature 62.6, and altimeter 2982.
1: Well, copy, thank you.

0: 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Mener whisky Charlie, 8701 0. Over, supplement.
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1: And it's 8.1, go ahead.
0: Okay, so we're going to divert back to Montreal Med. Select some vectors initially and then rerouting.
1: Okay, well, Summit 181, okay, you can just make a right or left turn as you wish, 180 degrees, and we'll fix that routing up there.
0: Sounds good. Right or left, 180 degrees, Summit 881.
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1: Roger.
2: Montreal, Seabed 266 heavy, we're just flying heading 0503, so for the 80 miles before being able to redirect to Dory.
1: Seabed 26 Victor, roger, no problem, that's approved.
0: Thank you, Seabed 26

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0: Okay, yeah, we need this for about another 4 or 5 miles to that. We turn left to 50, and we attack the left 610.

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1: Yes, go ahead.
0: Summit 8181, you're cleared to Montreal Nest Airport. The present position direct to Colbrett at Quebec 816. Vidgo, Quebec 911. Pigna, Pilab, Vivek, and Mayor Rex.
1: RTC, clear your flight to 8181 to be Montreal Nest across on the airport. You're at this position to Obrecht, Quebec 186, correction, Quebec 816, then Vidgo, Quebec 911, then Pigna, Philip, Visit, and Mayor.
0: Summit 8181, read back to correct.

0: Control, Scandinavian 9932 Heavy, flight level 370, and we are left of track to avoid vuelo.
1: Scandinavian 9332 Heavy, Montreal Center, good morning, and when able, proceed direct to AirTAC, Canada.
0: 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When able, direct to AirTAC, identify. Scandinavian 9632.
1: Roger.

0: Kennedy, Vietnam 9-3-2 Heavy, we are now inbound to attack.
1: Scandinavian 9-3-2, roger.

0: Johnson, and it's with 8181. Go ahead. Actually, we'd like to, we're going to divert to Goose Bay instead, Yankee Yankee Romeo instead of Montreal Met.
1: Okay, so this is 8181, so you're here at the Goose Bay Airport, at the present position direct, make a left turn.
0: Clear from this position direct to Goose Bay Airport from left turn, so that's 8181.
1: Summit 8181, roger, and for direction of flight, would you like to go up or down by 1,000 feet?
0: Yeah, we'll go down to 290, Smith 821.
1: Summit 8181, descend flight level 290.
0: Clear, 290, Smith 821.
1: Roger.
0: And speed 266 Kennedy, with clear of weather, reaching direct. Good, thank you.
1: Bird 26 Victor, roger.

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1: United 926 Heavy, Montreal Center, good morning.
0: Morning. And we're currently at 350, and we're picking up moderate turbulence here.
1: United 926, that's the first complaint of any turbulence in the area for the past few hours. I don't have any complaints to add. If you wish to change your flight level, pretty much everything is available.
0: Yeah, if we could go up 1,000, that would be great for 360 for United 926.
1: United 926, climb to level 360.
0: Climb to 360, United 926.
1: Roger.

0: United 926, how's the ride now?
1: This is for United 926.
0: Now, United 926, you're breaking up again, please?
1: Yeah, the ride improved slightly. We're light turbulence now at 360.
0: Roger.

0: Roger, Center, good morning, Cafe 829ers. I'm in by road 340, direct 55 north, 34 Woods.
1: Cafe 829 Heavy, Montreal Center, Roger. Good morning.
0: Good morning, we have to be up to date.

0: United 926, only for planning purposes, at what time would you be able to level 370? So.
1: For United 926, we would be too heavy. We would need to go back to 350.
0: Okay, roger. Summit 8181, contact the Gander Center on 1340. Good night.
1: 340, good night. That's 821.
0: Airport to go 240, heavy, Montreal Center, good morning.

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1: Lufthansa 499 Heavy, Montreal Center, good morning.

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1: WestJet 762, Montreal Center, good morning.

0: Montreal 7, bonjour, with 4 Mont Gold Heavy, flight number 35 Cino. And we are deviating up to about 60 miles north of track to avoid weather.
1: With 41 Golf Heavy, Montreal Center, good morning. 1A ball, proceed direct to West Me in a place.
0: Thank you for the weather, direct to West Me, and we call you. It's 41 Golf. Thank you.
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0: Contact, good morning, Cathay 811, level 340.
1: Cathay 811 Heavy, Montreal Center.
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0: evening, Montreal Center, Turkish 10 Heavy, flight level 330.
1: Turkish 10 Heavy, Montreal Center, Roger, good morning.
0: Good morning. Oh, it's morning now, that's right.

0: 9 Sierra Whiskey Heavy, Montreal Center. Good morning. One able procedure to Dory and
1: MFS. Unable to let Dory. 9 Sierra Whiskey.
0: Roger.
2: Montreal today, Swiss. 39 Heavy, level 350. Currently avoiding on a heading of 060.
0: With 39 Heavy, Montreal Center, good morning. When able, proceed direct to Vesny, Atlas.
2: When able to Vesny, we'll talk with 39 Heavy.
0: Roger.
3: Montreal, good morning. Computer, 6 Bravo Heavy, Michael 360, TBH, left of weather, and been told to go direct to Field when clear.
0: Aver 6 Bravo Heavy, Montreal Center, good morning. When able, proceed direct to Story, MSN.
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0: Roger.
3: Swiss 41 Golf, we are now direct Swiss
0: 41 Golf, roger.

0: Montreal, Turkish 10 Heavy. Any chance we can fly heading of 080?
1: Turkish 10, deviation is approved, and one able for to direct to Vesmi and advise.
0: Thank you. When we can, we'll go to Vesmi and deviation is approved. Turkish 10.
1: Roger.

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1: Request 762, deviation, the right is approved, when able to start. Keep that on course in the plane.
0: Alright, deviation, right approved, just we'll let you know, just need to add WestJet 762.
2: 36 Bravo, information, but now direct to Tory.
1: 36 Bravo, roger.

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0: Bird 90 Whiskey, roger.
1: Three Niner, we are now on course,
0: Whiskey. This 3 Niner, roger.

0: call United 926.
1: United 926, sir.
0: Yeah, we're requesting flight level 350.
1: United 926, just checking because your oceanic clearance is currently flying up level 370. Will you be able to level 370 before I lose?
0: Yeah, we didn't request 370. We would be unable to do that.
1: United 926, Roger. I'll pass the information along to Gander to send level 350.
0: Understand that was to send the 350, United 926.
1: Affirmative, terminal 350, United 926.
2: Once again, good morning, it is there, 947 Heavy, Niner 400.
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0: And WestJet 762, are you back to direct me bad in Oakland?
1: Yeah, we just sent direct me bad, WestJet 762.
0: WestJet 762, roger that. With 290 beach, and you're going to have crossing traffic in about 2-5 minutes. Would you be able to step level 370?
1: Yeah, we could do 370 anytime, WestJet 762.
0: Roger, that's level 370.
1: 370, WestJet 762.

0: Good day, Air France 081 Heavy, flight level 370, deviating left of track to avoid weather.
1: Air France 081 Heavy, Montreal, San Roger, enable direct, direct destiny on course, and I'm back.
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1: Air Premium 132, heavy, Montreal, San Francisco.

0: call 081. I'm a little higher for now. I've got some urgent traffic with your deviation. I'll see you at the level 270 until you're cleared of the deviation, and you should be able to have it at that point.
1: Yeah, Delta 081, we might be able to proceed direct with me in about 8 miles.
0: That's 081, Roger. Expect the higher contact.

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2: Montreal, good morning, United 930390.
1: United 930, heavy Montreal Center, roger. And just for flying purposes, do you expect to need any deviation ahead?
2: I think we'll be good where we are right now. We'll let you know, though. Thank you.

0: Cathay 811, request 20 miles left on turn due to weather.
1: Cathay 811, would direct to 60 north and 79 west and on course keep you out of, what?
0: Stand by, Cathay 811.

Roger, ascending Gaffney 811. If we take direct to 60 north, we do have request 10 miles off that. Gaffney 811, Roger, now. The deviation at your discretion is approved. When able to be direct, 620 north, 7 minor west, 1 course, and up late. Offset, discretion, and proceed direct to 60 north, 79 west, at when able, Gaffney 811. Thank you.

0: 247, sir.
1: Bridging 142, heading much now, center. There's quite a lot of deviation just ahead. Let's just let me know if he's right or left of track. We need to check that.
0: Okay, no worries. We just 10 seconds. I'll let you know if you want 142.

0: Lyon Heavy, and are proceeding to Westmeath and request climb 390.
1: France 081, roger, proceed direct to Westmeath and expect higher just after you turn.
0: Proceed direct to Westmeath at France 081, and we have moderate level of flight direct 370.
1: France 081, roger, contact level 390.
0: Contact level 390 at 0-0-8-1. Virgin 142 Heavy, we'd like to offset left 50 miles just due to the weather ahead.
1: Virgin 142, the Gijin, at your discretion, is the proof when able to see that it can meet on course and at flight.
0: Okay, that Gijin is the proof that we can go back to the one contact Virgin on course.
2: Center, hello, Palin. It is the same flight of 350 in direction. What's up?
1: NM 686 Heavy, Montreal Center, roger, and say the last part of the line.
2: There's no such line of 650.

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0: 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The flight is ready for copy.
1: Bird
0: 6 Bravo from Prism Station, fly direct Boxo, that's Bravo, Oscar, Kilo, Tango, Oscar, 10-5-7 North, 0-5-0 West, 5-7 North, 0-4-0 West, 5-6-3-0 North, 0-3-0 West, 5-6 North, 0-2-0 West, Atari, Echo, Tango, Alpha, Romeo, India, then Moglo, Mike, Oscar, Golf, Lima, Oscar, and then on to Volcom, Bravo, Oscar, Fox, Oscar, on Mike, and back on Chris.
1: Okay, that's copy. Fox, then 5-7 North, 0-5-0 West. 5-7 North, 0-4-0 West, 5-6-30 North, 0-3-0 West, 5-6 North, 0-2-0 West, Atari, Oglo, Bosom, 2-3-0
0: West. Good, 6 Bravo, just want to make sure after 5-7 North, 0-4-0 West, 5-6-3-0 North.

0: from 081 is the right letter, so we'll be not here. It's not for the from 081. Roger. Region 142, just reported some moderate turbulence from level 390 up above 370 on your track, as it did, maybe the east of track. Yeah, actually, not sure exactly your deviation. I was going to ask, level 390 is better. I'll let you know if you need to change altitude.
1: Okay, perfect. So in that case, we'd like to climb to level 390 and go to 142.
0: Region 142, at level 390.
1: Sorry, you can confirm by saying climb to level 390 at 142.
0: Region 142, affirmative, climb level 390.

0: Bay, 43 chicken.
1: Yeah, Bay 43, good. Roger, and just for planning purposes, at what time are you able to 5-0-3-5-0 for Irish Republic?
0: Okay, we can call you with 3-5-0, Cafe, 43.
1: Yeah, Bay 43, Roger, 5-0-3-5-0, thank you.
0: Cross level 3-5-0, Cafe, 43.

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0: Drift, Santa Campaign 811, request climb Hemington 5030.
1: That's 811. Earlier reports of some moderate turbulence from flight level 350 up to flight level 370. The approval is fine.
0: We would like to climb to 50360, thank you. Yes, 811.
1: Yes, 811, under flight level 360.
0: Climb and maintain flight level 360, yes, 811.
2: Montreal, hello, Shamrock, Marine Mike, thank you, heavy flight level 350.
1: Shamrock, Marine Mike, thank you, heavy Montreal, thank you.
3: Control, we'll turn to 43, heavy 305.
1: Air Canada 43 heavy, Montreal 500.

0: good morning, Asia. We have 4-8-0-8-0 West, Plan 340.
1: Again, 223 East, Super Montreal, Santa Rosa.

0: Cafe 811, confirm you're currently proceeding at 60 North, 79 West and onward.
1: Confirm Cafe 811.
0: Yes, 811, roger. Now is the ride at level 360.
1: Continue to have turbulence, Cafe 811.
0: Roger, thank you for the report.

0: Roger,
1: 818, playable 372. Roger, 818, Montreal Center, Roger. Coming to the deviation, just left the track in about 10 minutes. Let me know if you need anything. And I had reports north of track by a bit of moderate strong level 350, level 370, with 390 on the battery. Right. So, just let me know.
0: Okay, thanks for the info. We'll probably take deviation right of track in a few more minutes here for us anyway.
1: Just 18, Roger. Whenever needed, deviation at your discretion is approved, and proceed Arami on course and advise on it.
0: Deviation approved, address Arami and advise on it. Both, thank you.

0: Montreal Center, Philippine 127, good morning. Maintaining flight level 320 and the weather deviation up to 10 miles right.
1: Philippine 127, heavy Montreal Tower.
0: Philippine 127.

0: Montreal Center, Philippine 127, clear of weather, proceeding direct north 55 knots.
1: Philippine 127, Roger.
2: Montreal level, sir, Canada 4-3, heavy pilot transdown.

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0: Runs 22
1: after 9.
0: Cessna 818, there's still, people are deviating just left of the track. You can see here that no reports of the theft found at 2:30.

0: 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Let's get 459 Heavy, that was 890.
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0: 811, traffic 9 o'clock by 15 miles eastbound, and there was 50, 1,000 feet above.
1: Looking for traffic, Cafe 811.
0: Bridge B, 85 Alpha, traffic 12 by 1 mile northbound, and at 350, 1,000 feet below.
1: Okay, thank you, friend B, 85 Alpha. Montreal Center, Cafe 811, traffic inside.

0: traffic, Tango Heavy, follow the C-70.
1: Vision 156, Tango Heavy, Montreal Center, roger. Earlier reports of some moderate turbulence, level 350, up to level 70 on your track, for the next about 20 minutes. South right now.
0: Roger, request climb level 390, Vision 156, Tango Heavy.
1: Vision 156, Tango, climb level 390.
0: Level 390, Vision 156, Tango Heavy.

0: Control, good morning. Steve Bird, 3 Golf Bravo. Maintain flight level 390.
1: Steve Bird, 3 Golf Bravo, heading to the top.

0: 20 Heavy, flight level 370.
1: Delta 20 Heavy, Heavy, Montreal, San Roger.
0: Montreal, good day. 221, flight level 360.
1: Emirates 221 Heavy, Montreal, San Roger. Spot code 6224.
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0: Shift 674, Roger.

0: is 20 traffic, 11 o'clock by 13 miles south to westbound, going 777 at out of Kilo.
1: We're looking at Delta 20.
0: That's 221 traffic, 11 o'clock by 10 miles eastbound, and there's 330 at out of Kilo.
1: Back there, 221.

0: Montréal, bonjour, Dalma 802 maintenant Xalvo 400 en course to Aero.
1: Cessna 802, much else than Roger. WestJet 674, contact Montreal Center on 123, decimal minor 2.

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1: Echo Heavy, Montreal Center, Roger. 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
0: Kilo Papa, 03 Oscar, Qatari, 7 Echo
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0: Air Canada 314, Montreal, Canada, Roger.
1: Morning, Canada,
0: Canada, Sport Waters on the Montreal, Roger. Some damage.
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0: Roger, stand by.

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1: Ground 2, 4, heavy, 7, 3, 7, 0.
0: Ground 2, 4, heavy, Montreal, 10, 11.

0: 568, Montreal Center, roger. You're slowly catching up to traffic from Montreal. Please maintain Mach decimal 71 or less.
1: 5.71 or less, good, 568.

Antelope 2-4, earlier reports about an hour and a half ago of some moderate turbulence, or one usual moderate turbulence from Thunderbolt 350 up to Thunderbolt 370, with motorized Thunderbolt 390 and up. It was on a track, though, let's, you know, to get any turbulence.

0: Qatari 7 Echo is able, sending CPDLT with Montreal, address Charlie 2, Uniform Lima.
1: Charlie 2, Uniform Lima, coming up on the CSC Qatari 7 Echo, thank you.
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0: morning, Seabird 4 Echo Super Animal 37.
1: Seabird 4 Echo Super Montreal Center, roger. Reports from about an hour and a half ago, some light occasional moderate turbulence level 35 and 370 with a better ride of 390 ahead, lasted about 20 minutes earlier.
0: Okay, back to through at the moment. I'll have this back. Can you call back the tank?
1: Roger.

0: 221.
1: Emirates 221, go ahead.
0: Hey, roger, Paul. Just getting light moderate here.
1: Emirates 221, roger. First report, you're the only traffic I have anywhere close in about 200 miles. If you'd like to try another altitude, everything's available.
0: Okay, we'll give it a few minutes to see if it's settled, but I'll call you back. Thanks a lot.

0: Hotel Bonjour, Air Canada's 43 Delta, flight level 380, good ride.
1: Air Canada 43 Delta, heavy Montreal Center, order.
0: Air Canada 43 Delta.

0: Roger, Oscar, Arcana 4-3 Delta.
1: Arcana 4-3 Delta, go ahead.
0: Any rides at 400 today?
1: Arcana 4-3 Delta, nothing on your track at all. I do have some weather north of track that's slowly drifting toward you, but I think it'll be clear. If you'd like to find 400, it's available.
0: We're just getting away 100 miles as well, but I'll call you back.

0: Center, hello, Virgin 4, direct straight, Montreal 390, CQDLC.
1: Virgin 4, direct straight, heavy Montreal Center, roger. Some weather just passed Memso on your track. It's been drifting southeast for a while. Saw a lot of deviation earlier, but I'm not sure at this point. Let me know.
0: Thanks for that.

0: Control sending it in. 221 Heavy Pleasantville 360.
1: MS 221, Roger. Oh, and MS 221 is the right better now, or are you still in downside again in the water?
0: Just continuous light, not so much moderate, but just continuous light now.
1: Roger.

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1: 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Hello.

0: Roger, Lobo Zero Air Canada's 43 Delta, flight level 380 smooth.
1: Air Canada 43 Delta, heavy, will be out center
0: bumper. Let's request flight level 400 if it's available.
1: Air Canada 43 Delta, top level 400.
0: 400 Air Canada's 43 Delta, thank you.
1: Okay.
2: Number 221, into smooth south now.
1: Emirates 221, Roger.

0: Virgin now, 40 X-ray. You'd like to come to the left of track, up to 15 miles to avoid weather, please.
1: Virgin 42 X-ray, the decision is approved and when able, just to direct to Sierra Papa Oscar Tango Echo NFI.
0: So, whistle clear and direct to Sierra Papa Oscar Tango Echo Wilco Virgin 42 X-ray.
1: Mission Kong Montreal, that was unreadable. Say again.
0: Request
1: flight level 390. Bird 4 Echo, class 390.
0: Fire flight level 390, Bird 4 Echo, this is station. It's got to pick up the weight on ice, place the model.
1: That's right. Block 24, how's it right?
2: Oh, okay, 24.

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1: Emirates 221, go ahead.
0: 221, request flight level 380, please.
1: Emirates 221, climb flight level 380.
0: Clear to climb flight level 380, thanks. Emirates 221.
2: Montreal Center, it's 50 bed 4, Nimmo Victor, flight level 39, is it?
1: Bird, for the United States.
3: Montreal, bonjour, and you have 93 Charlie, flight level 380.
1: Yeah, 93 Charlie, right.

0: Charlie. Have you maintained flight level 30?
1: Turkey 67 Charlie, have you maintained flight level 30?
0: Turkey 67 Charlie, heavy Mumbai Center, good morning to you, and walk to code 657.
1: Describing 6572, 36, 7 7.

0: Hotel, Riyadh, 93 Charlie.
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0: Flight number 400, Riyadh, 93 Charlie.

0: Montreal Central, we get Bonnie Q, Qatar 8188. Have you collected level 330?
1: Sorry, 8188, 7 Central.

0: Yeah, Lady Hart, 92 Charlie. We've got Lake 107, take number 400, is there any report?
1: Nope, sorry. Can you go to the first one with that one, sir?
0: Roger, Lady Hart, 92
1: Charlie. Charlie, 7 Echo. Are you having turbulence as well? Charlie 7 Echo Montreal.
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1: Montreal Center, good day, Qatari 8188, level 330.
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1: Ordinary 257 AB, Mattel Center Roger, good morning.
0: Morning. Montreal United 958, heavy flood level 340.
1: United 958, Roger, good morning.

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1: 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Good morning.

0: 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Korean Air 8257, maintain flight level 350 CTBH.
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1: Westcat 761, Montreal Center, Roger, good morning. Would you like to go to Rexel 5643 West, or do you prefer to stay on your pipeline?
0: Yeah, we'll take that, Westcat 761.
1: Westcat 761, Roger, you're now clear to consider Rexel 5643 West, on course.
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1: United 945 Heavy, Michelle Panamanta. Good morning, Squawk Mission. 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

0: Montreal, Canada, 319. We've had continuous light here at 340 for at least 25 minutes. Is 320 any better?
1: Canada, 319. No report. If you wish to send it, is available.
0: Okay, we'll give 320 a try for Canada 319.
1: Canada 319, descent to flight level 320.
0: Descent flight level 320, Canada 319, thank you.
1: Canada 319, descent.

0: Now, Canada 319, how's your right now?
1: I'd say ever so slightly better, but still continuous light for Canada 319.
0: Canada 319, Roger.

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1: West 669, climb 2-7, what's 380?
0: Roger, 380, West 669.
1: West 669, Roger.

0: lights up, continue to light up, occasional moderate stop.
1: Shangfeng 396, Roger, if you wish to try, flight level 360 is available, and flight level 320 reported light.
0: We maintain level 340 for 396.
1: Shangfeng 396, Roger.
0: Thank you.
2: Montreal Center, good morning, Blizzard 501 Medevac,
1: 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Blizzard 501 Medevac, Montreal Center, Roger, good morning.

Canada 301, Roger, Roger. 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

0: 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Good morning, Victor Tango Hotel Mike Alpha, level 400.
1: Victor Tango Hotel Mike Alpha, myself and Ambassador. Good morning, proceed direct to Rideau on port.
0: Roger, direct to Rideau, Victor Tango Hotel Mike Alpha.
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0: Arctic 119 with US 310 Club.
1: Arctic 119, I'm Delta and Vector. Good morning. No report. Say your mark number.
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0: Hotel, San Agustin, Route 2102, it's level 30. Currently smooth, but looking for rain before tonight.
1: Roger 2103, Montreal, and Montreal. We've got no complaints of the windstorm here. Maybe some thunderstorm here and there, but be above all.
0: Okay, great, thanks very much.
1: We're now 950, let's get a sound for strike stop Edmonton, that's 1-4-2-3.
0: Bonjour, monsieur, bonjour, monsieur, bonjour, monsieur.

0: Good morning, Air India 187 Heavy, level 360.
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0: Center, good morning, Porter 391360 in Montreal.
1: Porter 391 in Montreal, Center, bonjour.
0: Do you have a ride report, that's 360?
1: Only reports I have on your route is light to moderate at 340, about 20 minutes in front of you. 360 has been light shot here and there.
0: Roger, thank you. Yeah, we're in front of the light shot.

0: Montreal, United 973.
1: You got to the 973, right?
0: And we're starting to pick up Indian Flight Shop here at 34. How are your rides further westbound?
1: Well, in your area, for the next 30 minutes, I've got no reports. It's kind of the first one to go through this area, so no reports. If you wish to try something else, just let me know it's going to be available.
0: Okay, we'll see how it goes here. It might be a bit heavy yet to climb, so we'll let you know.

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1: Control Center, Lizard 5, sir, one medevac. Thank you so much.
0: Lizard 5 is the one medevac, right here. RTK 19 also, call me, 1194.
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2: Montreal, good to you again. It's Canada, that's 303 heavy, flight number 360.
0: Yeah, that's 303 heavy, my answer to you.
2: Roger, sir. Any right report at this altitude?
0: Right shop on and off at 360, light to whatever it's at 340. I got no reports about that.
2: You got no report at 380, you said?
0: That is correct, I do not.
2: Okay, take it.

0: Montréal, Air Canada, COC, would you like to try Creator?
1: Ticket at 303, climb level 380.
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0: 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India 187 deviation is approved, and when clear the weather, when able, proceed direct to Roswell.
1: When deviation is approved and clear of weather, direct Roswell, India 187.

0: 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Air India 187, did you see the progress of this question? Go as far as you.
1: To Air India 187.
0: Project 819, good function.

0: Montreal,
1: 919, 319. Was it the 819 Montreal, 319?

0: Good morning, Air India 187 Heavy, level 360, on a heading of 239, right?
1: Air India 187, Roger, just report that back on flow direct to route.
0: Air India 187.

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0: 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Yeah, go ahead, 303. Talking about 303, if you can go on your frequency 10072 or on guard and fire in 40391. 40391, they need to be with Winnipeg on 1337.
1: Okay, and AC391, and they have to be at 1337 with Winnipeg. Thank you.
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0: Arctic 119, weather in Iqaluit at 1400, wind 140 at 8, visibility 30, 1000 feet, ceiling 25,000 broken, temperature 2.2, altimeter 2988.
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0: Roger.

0: that is 945 Montreal. 945, go ahead. That is 945, about 2 minutes ahead on your, 0 minutes ahead on your track. We have a report of light under turbulence at level 340. It's lights up above the middle.
1: Yeah, we're in the middle of a little bit of light turbulence right now, playing that at 945.
0: Roger.
1: Is it smoother above or below?
0: Yeah, that's 945. As far as I know, it's lights up above and below.

0: Charlie, level 340.
1: Standard 4388, Lima, tu vas passer le bonjour.

0: 360, that's straight there.
1: Which is 577 Montreal Center, I'll give you read.
0: Like a 4 or 2 or 5, I'll give you 577.
1: Which is 577 Roger, 10 out of 380.
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0: 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We're going to have 5 minutes to take down continuous flight chop. You got any bird reports on load?
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1: United 913, Buffalo 360. United 913, Montreal Center, bonjour.
2: Bonjour, good day, Portugal 237, Mike, heavy level 380, course 68 north, 70 west.
1: Portugal 237, Mike, heavy, Montreal Center, bonjour.

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1: You got F945, go ahead.
0: Yeah, we're in continuous chopper, flight 340, right there up above us.
1: F945 on your track, it's flight chopper above.
2: Montreal, good morning, the number 665, Papa. 41.3, climbing 430.
1: November 665, South Avenue, Shelf Integrity.
0: Hey, I'll go through the sound of 4.8, heavy level CS0. Montreal United 945, Mr. Ryder, vendor 380, we'd like to request flight level 380 from 34.
1: And that just is the last call, say again.
0: United 945. We're at flight level 340. We're looking for a better ride, RAF 380.
1: Set up 945, flight level 380.
0: 945, leaving flight level 340 for 380. Montreal, bonjour. Lufthansa 448, heavy level 380.
1: Lufthansa 448, heavy, what's your altitude with it?

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1: Hi, Brian, at flight level 370. So far, lights off, certainly an improvement on 350. And we've left the clouds behind. Optimistically, it's going to be fairly soon.
0: Okay, 318, thank you.

0: 119. Arctic 119, go ahead. Expertise, sir. Charlie India Romeo Charlie Kilo, Alberta Unit Hospital 150 Gala. Arctic 119, for you that is, sir.
1: Dark, sir, Arctic 119.
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0: 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And last call, you're talking with Montreal. Charlie Fox property now, Mike. Stand by. 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
1: Montreal, out of the Dusty Bandit Radio, it's Charlie Foxtrot, the Alpha Mike position. By the FIR at 1427, estimating Moskva at 1.525, flight level 100, at Galloway destination.
0: Lisa Alpha Mike, I check. You're on the wrong frequency. You should be with a Gander on 12482. 12482.
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1: 13302, regional.
2: Roger, good day, Los Angeles 430, level 340.
0: Send that 430 and Lima Shell Center, good day.
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2: Delta 161 Heavy, flight about 400.
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2: Flare Center, good afternoon. Citation November 582 Juliet Romeo, 432.
0: November 582 Juliet Romeo, Montreal Center, bonjour. Blizzard 501 Medivac, do you want the 1400 in the cabin?
1: That'd be great, thanks. 501 Medivac.
0: Blizzard 501 Medivac, weather in the cabin at 1400, wind 140 at 8330, 1000 Q, 25,000 ceiling broken, temperature 6, 2.2, altimeter 2988.

0: good afternoon, Mr. Jet 716, flight level 430 degrees.
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0: please.
1: United 901, go ahead.
0: Do you have any ride reports at 380?
1: United 913 on your track. It's nothing worse than light jump at 380.
0: This is Hotel 380 on request, United 913.
1: United 913, climb level 380.
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1: Roger.

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1: Air Canada 318, go ahead.
0: Hi, we're painting and a visual on weather just on the east side of the Seabog intersection. I was wondering if we could get deviations left, of course. We're still pretty far back, just looking to minimize our deviations. And if we started with direct mid-go, that would probably be a good start. Victor, India, Delta, Golf Oscar.
1: Air Canada 318, for now, the deviation to left is approved at your discretion. 180, back on course advice, and if you need more direct, you'll be able to make that request for the next lecture.
0: Alright, deviations left, of course, are approved, and we check those remarks. Air Canada 318.
1: Roger.

0: Welcome to Delta Romeo, South Echo Hotel, Central now on 12392. Good day.
1: 12392, proceed to the top. Press the gate.

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1: United 973, go ahead.
0: We're picking up 15 flight turbulence here, flight level 360. And we heard earlier some traffic climbed to 38, so better right. How's the right in your sector now?
1: United 973, after a positive abort, 82 west, level 36, level is reported continuous flight. Level 34, level light to moderate. And level 38, level so far, no complaints. If you wish, the time it is available.
0: Affirmative, we're requesting 380 down, United 973, thank you.
1: United 973, climb to level 380.
0: You're climbing the flight level 380, United 973, thank you.
1: United 973, roger. Et les 942, ça veut prendre le dernier, contactez le centre d'Emerson maintenant sur un 3-4-7-2, au revoir.
2: Bonne
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3: Bonjour,
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0: Meadows, Lufthansa 436 Heavy, maintaining 400.
1: 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Good morning.

0: You know, it's such a dream, as a planet, you don't think there was a reason, right?
1: Des routes 7-2-2, on a déjà 7, merci beaucoup.
0: Oui, 7-2-2, bien sûr.

0: 7704, would you like the 15000 to do that ground weather?
1: I really appreciate it. We already have a good condition again.
0: And 7704, Roger.

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1: The Center 468,
0: Patrick,
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2: Westside 577,
1: go ahead.
2: Hi, just kind of like 10 years later now, any report at 39?
1: Westside 577, are you able to pull forward a little?
2: No, can't do 40, Westside 577.
1: Westside 577, measure, and no report level 39 results.
2: Okay, if you can give that test, we'll take it, 390 and 577.
1: It's just 577, stand by.

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0: Dynasty 5312, are you able to log on to Montreal? Charlie Zulu Uniform Lima, 6DL speaking.
1: Roger that. What is the CDL identifier?
0: Dynasty 5312, it's the Charlie Zulu Uniform Lima. Charlie Zulu Uniform Lima.
1: Sure, we'll do that. Thank you.
0: Dynasty 5312, Roger. How's your rank?
1: We are having a light chop at flight level 350, but it seems to be not too bad.
0: Dynasty 5312, Roger. Okay, we entered the report of light moderate at flight level 340, flight level 350 in about 5 minutes. So, invite.
1: Thank you. Thank you.
2: Montreal, hello, Air Canada, 887 heavy, level 360, clear.
0: Air Canada, 887 heavy, Montreal Center, Roger, good morning. Ready now, 330, confirmé, vous désirez niveau de vol 300. Et en 330, descendez au niveau de vol 300. Vous allez en 330, Roger.
1: Voilà, avec une ouest 32, on va se prendre la descente.
0: Et une ouest 32, descendez au niveau de vol 290.
1: Une ouest 32, descendez au niveau de vol 290.
0: Une ouest 32, Roger. Allez, non, 330, Roger. J'ai des rapports de provenance. J'ai modéré un niveau de vol 340, environ 6 minutes en avant de vous. Aucun rapport au niveau de vol 300. Allez, non, 330, Roger.
3: Cargo Jet 470,
0: ready, Montreal Center, Roger. Good morning. New West 704, when ready, distance, you've got about 290.
3: 290, runway ready,
0: coming over. West 704, Roger. In West 704, contact Montreal Center now on 1321, good day.
3: 321,
0: that's 704, good day. In West 22, contact Centre Montréal maintenant, 5351, au revoir.
4: Montreal Center, good day, Cafe 841-503-50, Squawk 1011.
0: Cafe 841, AD, Montreal Center, Roger, good morning, confirm your flight level?
4: I'm maintaining flight level, correction flight level 340, Cafe 841.
0: Cafe 841, Roger.
4: Cafe 841,

0: Elle est là en 3.0, veux-tu?
1: At 821,
0: be advised, in your area, we have reports of light to moderate turbulence between Federal 300 and Federal 350. Keep me advised.
1: Okay, so light at the moment.
0: At 821, Roger.

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1: Roger, approach 55 North and 81 West and direct change on call to Cathy 841.
0: Cathy 841, that's it.

0: Roger, 378, Central Center, Roger, good morning. 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
0: で。This is a 438 AV, Michelle Fenerizer. Good morning. This is Peter Rick, Yankee Mike Oscar, on course.
1: Direct Yankee Mike Delta Coxom, on course.
0: This is a 438, direct Yankee Mike Oscar, on course.
1: Yankee Mike Oscar, direct, thank you.

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1: Roger, proceed 60 North and 84 West on course, Kevin 84.
0: That's 841, Roger.

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1: Coming up. Dragland 350, 194.
0: Dragnet 350, Roger.
1: Montreal, Cafe 841, maintaining flight level 340.
0: Cafe 841, Roger, how's your ride?
1: It's a bit of a light chop, and for the past good 15 minutes, and just a bit settled down now. And we are requesting flight level 350, Cafe 841.
0: Cafe 841, Roger, standby.
1: Standby, Cafe 841.
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1: Montreal United 119, flight level 360.
0: United 119, Montreal Center, Roger, good afternoon.
1: Thank you.
0: And Cathay 841, so again, your request is flight level?
1: Requesting flight level 350, Cathay 841.
0: Cafe 841,
1: Roger, 7. Montreal, American 167 Heavy, flight level 340.
0: American 167 Heavy, Montreal, Center, Roger, good afternoon.
1: Good afternoon, we're getting a little bit of a light chop.
0: American 167, Roger, we have reports of light to moderate, flight level 340, and flight level 350 in about 2 minutes.
1: All right, thank you.
0: Sure. Cathay 841, climb to flight level 350.
1: Climb flight level 350, Cathay 841.
0: Cathay 841, Roger.

0: Montreal Raglan 350 request.
1: Raglan 350, go ahead.
0: In about 70 miles or so weather, if we could deviate now about 20 degrees left, then we can go direct in about 80 miles if that works.
1: Raglan 350, it does. So deviation to the left approved. When able, proceed direct to Donaldson on course and advice.
0: Deviation to the left approved. When able, direct Donaldson. Alright, 350.
1: Raglan 350, roger.

0: d'un pas profond et d'un pas en commun. Get that you sound the way to open see direct to Kilo Papa 877 on board. Get that you sound the way to open see direct to Kilo Papa 877 on board.
1: Kilo Papa 87 Quebec, Qatari 70, I
0: can. Roger.

0: for United 913.
1: United 913, go ahead.
0: We see traffic at about 20 miles and slightly south of us up at 400. Could you ask them what their wind readout is?
1: United 913, roger. Sure, stand by. A break, distance of 436, until. Descensa 436, until.
2: 436.
1: Descensa 436, can you give me your spot wind, please?
2: Course, 270, diagonal 68.
1: Descensa 436, roger, thank you. United 913, did you copy?
0: Roger, thank you very much, United 913.
1: Roger.
3: American 167 is up on 11897.
1: American 167, roger, how's your ride?
3: Still some light turbulence for American 167.
1: American 167, roger, okay. Just want to make sure that I did mention that we had earlier reports of light to moderate, but hold 3-4, so in about 10, one little bit.

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1: World Express 053, Roger. United 913, time to flight level 400. Sorry about that. Your flight to flight level 400.
2: 13, thank you.
1: Roger, United 913, just need
2: to refresh,
1: please, on the flight level.
2: Climbing to flight level 400, United 913.
1: United 913, Roger.
3: Montreal, hello, Western 65.
1: What is that, 65, Montreal, Center, Roger, good morning.
3: Morning, quick question for you. We were given CPDLC to go to 123.925, but then we were told to, by voice to contact you on 12262.
1: West 65 affirmative, yeah, 12392 will be in about 8 minutes. Stay with me on this one.
3: Okay, thank you.
1: Roger, sorry about that.
4: Oh, yeah, bonjour, Sandra 4, 6, 0, 3, 6, 0.
1: Sandra 4, 6, 0.

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0: adieu. Montreal, good day, Lufthansa, Victor, heavy level 380.
1: Lufthansa 3, Victor, good afternoon.

Daytona Cargo 3-3, 3-3, 3-3, 3-3, 3-3, 3-3, 3-3, 3-3, 3-3, 3-3, 3-3, 3-3, 3-3, 3-3, 3-3, 3-3, 3-3, 3-3, 3-3, 3-3, 3-3, 3-3, 3-3, 3-3, 3-3, 3-3, 3-3, 3-3, 3-3, 3-3, 3-3, 3-3, 3-3, 3-3, 3-3, 3-3, 3-3, 3-3, 3-3, 3-3, 3-3, 3-3, 3-3, 3-3, 3-3, 3-3, 3-3, 3-3, 3-3, 3-3, 3-3, 3-3, 3-3, 3-3, 3-3, 3-3, 3-3, 3-3, 3-3, 3-3, 3-3, 3-3, 3-3, 3-3, 3-3, 3-3, 3-3, 3-3, 3-3, 3-3, 3-3, 3-3, 3-3, 3-3,

0: I'll go back to the district jet 716, customer 470,
1: Victor Jet 716, Mathieu Arsenault, bonjour.

0: Montreal, United 9013.
1: United 9013, go ahead.
0: So we have a request for routing into Chicago due to weather on the arrival.
1: Okay, what do you need?
0: Requesting direct to Oscar Victor Echo Tango Echo, and then the Ernie Echo Romeo November Yankee 8 arrival.
1: United 913, I got the Ernie 8 arrival. I missed your transition waypoint 31.
0: The waypoint was OV, Oscar Victor Echo Tango Echo.
1: OVT, got it. So United 913 from that present position, proceed direct to OVT for the Ernie 8 arrival to Chicago.
0: Thank you so much. Direct to OVT at this time for the Ernie 8, United 913.
1: Roger.

0: Albuquerque, KLM 147 Heavy 400, inbound Rostow.
1: KLM 147 Heavy, Montreal Center.
2: Wild Express, 051, request 1 0 miles left of track 2 weather.
1: Airport Wild Express, 053.
2: Requesting 1 0 miles left of track 2 weather.
1: Wild Express, 053, deviation is approved, and when a volunteer is near back on course, make the hoist, just in time.
2: Clear weather, and when clear, direct hoist, Wild Express, 053.

0: point, Roger, go ahead.
1: Lufthansa 448, we are encountering some bifurcation of modern turbulence. Do you have any reports in?
0: Lufthansa 448, I know that's the first report in that sector on your route. I've got no complaints other than some moderate at 30 and 32. So, should put out. If you wish to try something else, so just let me know.
1: Okay, Lufthansa 448, we would like to try flight level 400 if available.
0: Lufthansa 448, flight level 400.
1: Lufthansa 448, flight level 400,

to the 4, you said, say the Dolphin again? To the 4-3-2, go ahead. So the 436, no, that's the well, it's going to come pretty traffic a bit. This one of you dragged by 60 miles of similar condition, that's 380. But ahead of you, I've got no complaints, so possible 4-0.

0: Yes, the number 913, United 913, 5400,
1: yeah, that's at the 913, roger. Actually, we have reports of some monitored shot at Federal 400 south of the track. So I don't have a duration on that yet, so if you get on the light shot, looks good, otherwise, you can expect the monitoring.
0: Do you have any ride
1: reports at Federal 383, not yet, no, not on this route. If you were to try, it's going to be available. Okay, 448, how's it right now?
2: Lufthansa 448, actually, now it's much better than you might have a 400.
1: Roger, thank you. And Lufthansa 436, how's it right now?

0: Okay, this is Qatar 70, Echo Heavy, maintain this flight level 380, deviating up to 1.5 miles left of track due to weather, and then 2 Foxtrot 2 Mike.
1: Qatar 70, Echo Heavy, Mike, Mike, Mike, Mike,
2: Bonjour, and it's 908-380.
1: You want to the line as a white Debbie, Montreal Center, bonjour.
3: Montreal, bonjour, Steven 2, Papa Delta, flat level 380.
1: Libre 2, Papa Delta, Debbie, Montreal Center, bonjour.

0: Montreal Center, United 119, flight level 360.
1: United 119, Montreal Center.
0: Good morning, Montreal Lissandro, 7628, flight level 400.
1: Level 628, David, Montreal Center, bonjour.

0: Bravo Two, Papa Delta, I'm with you. On your route in about 5 to 7 minutes, and asking for 5 minutes, reports of light visual moderate at 380. Similar condition also for the 40.
1: Okay, thanks, sir.

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1: Letter 119, right deviation is approved, and when able, direct to Sierra Sierra.
0: Right deviation is approved, direct here, Sierra Mike, 1 able, United 119.

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1: Lima, Montreal. United 959 Lima, Montreal, Center, bonjour.
0: Bonjour. Hello, Montreal. American 161 at the 3 announcement.
1: American 161 at the Montreal, Center, bonjour.

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1: Go ahead, Zero 628.
0: Zero 628, so on your route for the next 10 minutes, we've had reports of some moderate shots at 380 front of your track and kind of on 400 north of your track. So not sure what you're going to get, just been heading again.
1: Okay, thank you very much for noticing.

0: Last got the Montrealis was on their redevelop ticket.
1: Yeah, this is United 908 heavy. We're
0: United 908, roger.

0: Montreal, up in the Montreal, have you started?
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0: Oh, yeah, it's kind of a bit of a bike, Mother.

0: 575, roger.
1: Sure, Montreal, Delta 153 Heavy, final 380.
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0: Roger. Stairway 628 Alpha, moderate chop.
1: Roger, it lasted only for 5 minutes. Just for observation, it's not that enough.

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0: Alpha, still lost 9 at approximately November, heavy, good afternoon, maintaining flight level 400. Black Niner,
1: approximately
0: November, thank you, Alpha. Thank you, 9 at approximately November.

0: good afternoon. It's United 7-9, flight level 300.
1: United 7-9, take off, they have 77. Montana 161
2: at the bus. Can they reach
1: 7-0
2: Echo Papaya? Echo, right? Second for Qatari 70, okay.
1: They're right,
2: is he fair, please? We've got light tops with a case for moderate Qatari 70,
1: okay. Roger. United 119er, Papaya, how's your right?
3: Continuous stop, light to moderate. More on the light side, United 119.
1: Roger. American 161, so I have by 10, actually by 10 minutes, 100 minutes, same condition, bottom of 380, and 22 minutes ahead, same condition, bottom of
0: 480. Okay, 161, we'll try right now here. Thank you for checking.
4: Good afternoon, call King 622. Heading flight level 340, 60
1: Roger King 622, heading on the outside,

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0: Montreal, give me air count to 943 heavy, checking in, flight over 400.
1: Air Canada, Canada 943 heavy,
0: Montreal,
1: good afternoon,
0: direct to Roswell, and that's cleared direct to Roswell, Canada 943.

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161, how's the right now? 161 is about the same. 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

0: Central, Central Lockdiner, Fox Fox November, Heavy, good afternoon, Mantenic 400.
1: Flight Manor, Fox Fox November, Mahaya Center, hello, and be advised that you might get some light, very occasional water resistance at your altitude. It's the same as level 380. It's reported for the next session 200 miles, out of 360 light shuffle.
0: Okay, thank you very much for the info, Lockdiner, Fox Fox.

0: I've got about a 65 uniform hanging flight number 400 inbound, Roswell.
1: There is 65 uniform hanging on the outside, hello.

0: Delta, hello, Delta 163 Heavy, level 380.
1: Delta 163 Heavy, on the passenger head. Okay, both of you, please log on to Charlie. You will be uniform.
0: Delta 163.

0: Secretary 20 Victor, how's it right?
1: We didn't find for now. There was some light drops, but now it's full. Thank you, Secretary. 2 minutes ahead.

0: Ja, das wird es auch erst natürlich.
1: Good afternoon, Montreal Center, United 906 Heavy, flight level 360.
0: And United 906 Heavy, Montreal Center, hello.
2: Montreal Center, hello, to have 011, flight level 389, climbing 400.
0: If you have 011 in Montreal Center, hello.

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0: Good afternoon.
2: Good afternoon, Bushu Air Canada 873 Heavy, flight level 360.
1: Air Canada 873 Heavy, Montreal Center, hello.

0: Trail Delta Niner Heavy 3-0.
1: I'm sorry, was it Delta Niner calling?
0: Yep, Delta Niner Heavy at 3-0.
1: Delta Niner Heavy, my bad. Hello?
2: Good afternoon, Montreal United. 160 Heavy checking in 340.
1: United 160 Heavy, my bad. Hello?

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1: Did you come with that
0: in which they said that the students get part of our school just between the class and the contact and the level of the development in this one.
1: Well, there was a question of co-right with the

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1: Qatari 76 Whiskey Heavy, Montreal Center, hello, good afternoon. You can try to log on to the DLC with Montreal, I'm Charlie, Julie, Uniform, Lima.
0: Ma'am, we are unable CPDLC due to CPDS interference.
1: Okay.

0: 00のコース限定コースに出て。
1: Canada 8 1 7 heavy, taking us forward 0 0 0 0 0 0 0 0 0 0 0 0 0 0 0 0 0 0 0 0 0 0 0 0 0 0 0 0 0 0 0 0 0 0 0 0 0 0 0 0 0 0 0 0 0 0 0 0 0 0 0 0 0 0 0 0 0 0 0 0 0 0 0 0 0 0 0 0 0 0 0 0 0 0 0 0 0 0 0 0 0 0 0 0 0 0 0 0 0 0 0 0 0 0 0 0 0 0 0 0 0 0 0 0 0 0 0 0 0 0 0 0 0 0 0 0 0 0 0 0 0 0 0 0 0 0 0 0 0 0 0 0 0 0 0 0 0 0 0 0 0 0 0 0 0 0 0 0 0 0 0 0 0 0 0 0 0 0 0 0 0 0 0 0 0 0 0 0 0 0 0 0 0 0 0 0 0 0 0

0: Charlie, what's the situation?
1: We checked it already.
0: Sacanagem,
1: this is a new police
0: service,
1: it was a
0: normal man, what is it?
1: To the main, we're
0: 75 miles, it's a bug, what's the order,

0: Good afternoon, Air Canada 903 Heavy, level 380, deviating to the north. Clear direct to Roscoe when able.
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2: Montreal Delta 123.
3: That's a 163, go ahead.
2: Yes, sir, here at 380, we're getting light, occasionally moderate turbulence. Any ramp reports ahead?
3: And that's a 163 on your track. We do have a report of similar conditions at 380 and 400. It's a light shot below.

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1: That's 163, go ahead.
0: Okay, supply level 390 or 400.

0: That's a 163 from level 3900, expect higher in the 1000.
1: Leave it 380 for 390, Delta 163, thank you.
2: Roger.

0: flight level 352.
1: Question 788, which shot, Mr. Goodin?
2: Team Hoyer, in with 7 8 9 9 9 9 9 9 9 9 9 9 9 9 9 9 9 9 9 9 9 9 9 9 9 9 9 9 9 9 9 9 9 9 9 9 9 9 9 9 9 9 9 9 9 9 9 9 9 9 9 9 9 9 9 9 9 9 9 9 9 9 9 9 9 9 9 9 9 9 9 9 9 9 9 9 9 9 9 9 9 9 9 9 9 9 9 9 9 9 9 9 9 9 9 9 9 9 9 9 9 9 9 9 9 9 9 9 9 9 9 9 9 9 9 9 9 9 9 9 9 9 9 9 9 9 9 9 9 9 9 9 9 9 9 9 9 9 9 9 9 9 9 9 9 9 9 9 9 9 9 9 9 9 9 9 9 9 9 9 9 9 9 9 9 9 9 9 9 9 9 9 9 9 9 9 9 9 9 9 9 9 9 9 9 9 9 9

0: Drew, this is Jetliner 46, level 450 inbound, Yankee, Victor.
1: This is Jetliner 46, Montreal, Victor, bonjour.

0: Delta 163, traffic up to 3 o'clock, 10 miles in direction to Dreamliner, 1,000 feet above.
1: Inside, Delta 163.
0: Roger. Jordanian 291 traffic up your 10 o'clock, 9 miles, 10 direction, to Airbus 330, 1,000 feet below.
1: Pretty sure, I'll take you out for
0: 291. Roger.

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1: And a 903, go ahead.
0: Any chance we can get direct to the MEPA? If we want to press Mr. Rosco now that it's Weatherbuilding just before Rosco, the MEPA would be much clearer for us.
1: And a 903, send back.

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0: Montreal, good day, sir. Canada, 935 heavy, flight level 400.
1: That's Canada, 935 heavy, much welcome, sir.
2: Montreal Center, this is Jets Minor 46. We have completed our flight schedule program. We request to go back to the Montreal destination, if possible.
1: And this is 946. Do you want to keep the same arrival, or do you want something faster?
2: Okay, faster. This is Jets Minor 46.
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0: This is 946, make your right turn, proceed direct to B-Mark, Bravo, Echo, Mike, Oscar, go. Fly the last person in arrival to Montreal, and tell the arrival, Lima, Foxtrot, Lima, Echo, Romeo, 7.
1: Right turn, direct to B-Mark, Bravo, Echo, Mike, Oscar, go. And expect arrival, Lassler, 7, Lima, Foxtrot, Lima, Echo, Romeo, 7, and Montreal, this is 946.
0: This is 946, roger.

0: Montreal Center, Canada, 1 heavy blade level 300.
1: Air Canada, 1 heavy, Montreal Center, get it.
0: Montreal, bonjour, Western 794, Mile 352, just monkey flight.
1: Budget 794, Montreal Center, good day, nothing more than lights up reported ahead.

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0: Roger, doing Jordanian 216, identified level 400, 0 Pastina, India 001.
1: Jordanian 263, Alima Chop, and Jordanian.

0: 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Good morning, Evac. Report flight level 350.
1: Evac 634, have you much shelter for the day? Quark 6262.
0: Quark 6262, Evac 634.
2: General 13 and 5, any flight level 300?
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0: Africa 2285 West Montreal.
1: Montreal Hollow Delta 163 Heavy, level 400.
0: Delta 163 Heavy, Montreal, Mr. Bonjour. Montreal Delta, good afternoon, I've got Delta 5 Heavy, final 370, Montreal. Africa 2285 Heavy, Montreal, Center, good day. Superior Boat EDLC, Charlie Zulu, Uniform Lima. Charlie Zulu, Uniform Lima, copy. Africa 2285.
2: Gracias.
0: Yeah, 09 on the heavy plan, 300, 300, 300. 09 2 heavy, much drop, good day.

0: 1093 Montreal. Go ahead, Patel 9. Delta 9er, can you discrepancy in your flight plan? Just want to validate we have the same route as you. Confirm you're proceeding direct to Yankee, Quebec Tango, and then code for the EP for arrival.
1: That's correct, Yankee. Quebec Tango, cold for the plane.
2: Roger.
0: Central Center, good afternoon, speaker 299 Heavy, final level 3 8 signal. Speaker 299 Heavy, Montreal Center, good afternoon.

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1: We have a light, the Madrid shop at 300. Do you have any ride at 32?
0: Air Canada 5, stand by.

0: 5,000. No one recent flight on your track at level 300 or 320, but I know that earlier today was the light shot nothing more. Okay, would like to try 320 for Canada 5.
1: Canada 5, Roger, come to level 320, let me know the conditions, what level.
0: Roger, climb to level 320, I'll let you know.

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0: 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Move report.
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1: Canada 5, go ahead.
0: Yeah, it's a bit better at 220, only like it's almost full now.
1: Canada 5, roger, thanks for the report. Get at the 160, we can expect similar conditions at level 360. Climb at level 360.
2: And did I understand climb 18-1-360?
1: Get at the 160, affirmative, climb and maintain at level 360.
2: I maintain 360, United 160, thank you.
1: That is.

0: Seabird 90 Yankee, Lima, Central, Central, Bonjour.
1: Montreal, Bonjour, Transat 207 Heavy, 504 00.
0: Transat 207 Heavy, Montreal, Central, Bonjour.

0: And then 423, said exactly on your track, about 100 miles out of your track, you did have a report of light moving over the river, kind of level 380, was similar, kind of level 400, light shot below. Question 794, change my frequency, 13302.
1: 3302, let's get the number.

0: Jordanian 263, Montreal.
1: Right, Jordanian 263.
0: Jordanian 263, about 10 minutes ahead on your track. We had a report about an hour ago of light and general weather equipment at the level of 380 and 400. That's up to you. Jordanian 263, as far as I know, it's at a whole light shop at level 360 into the
2: Montréal, bonjour, 7794, file 350, it's got pocket flight.
0: Roger 794, Montréal Center, bonjour, roger. Bird 299, Montreal.
2: 299, go ahead.
0: Bird 299, about 1,000 on your route. Report an hour ago of light and general weather equipment at level 380 and 400, light shot below.
2: Bird 299, that's a copy, thank you.
0: Roger. And Scandinavian 943, Montreal. Scandinavian 943. 943, same report for you, about 20 minutes ahead on your track. Light and general weather at level 380 and 400, light shot below.
1: Roger, Scandinavian 943, thank you.

Victor Kappa, this is the call sign. I've got 228 aviation at your discretion is approved when able to proceed directly. Yankee, never browse by any device.

0: good. Astronaut 2285 is now back en route at Yankee Alpha.
1: Ascot 2285, Roger, Vermont.

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0: Japan Air 7 heavy, clear with our request status to Yankee Michael Sky.
1: Roger, proceed to direct Yankee Mike Oscar on course.
0: Yankee Mike Oscar on course, Japan Air 7 heavy.

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0: Okay, I'll tell you that. Give me a second.
1: Roger.

0: Between you and an aircraft behind, which is the Boeing 747 and doing Mach 8-6. Do you think you can make it to Mach 8-5 so both of you can do Mach 8-5?
1: Okay, Sam, my antenna is 8897.
0: I'm sorry, I was busy on the landline. Say again.
1: First Canada 897. You know, we'll just say it's 360. Thanks for trying.
0: Pleasure.

0: Scandinavian 943, how's your ride?
1: Oh, yeah, so, this is
0: thank you. Turanian 263, how's your ride? Lightship 794, contact Montreal. 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

0: 10940.
1: Go ahead.
0: Do you have any radar reports, Florida? We're starting to get continuous plate, a little bit of moderate.
1: Okay, check. No, nothing from your position in front, but I'm showing some lightning strikes and some puffs just building. Approximately in the 20 minutes for you, 20 minutes.
0: Yeah, we're kind of seeing that on radar also. So let's keep an eye on it. We may need to deviate here in a little bit, but we'll let you know.
1: Yeah, sure. Murray, just advise me. And if you want to try something else, I'll get you guys pretty much all two are available.
0: Oh, wow. Okay, thank you. We'll ride this out right now, and then we'll let you know. Thank you.
1: Sure.
2: And for United 4?
1: Go ahead.
2: Yeah, we're picking up some jobs here, too, continuous light turbulence. We can go higher. Do you think it'd be better up there?
1: It's occasional light to continuous light turbulence up to flight level 360370 and above flight level 380 and above is flight to moderate.
2: Okay, so it sounds like it's better here. All right, thank you, United 4.
1: Gotcha.

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1: Confirm with Japan Air 5.
0: Negative, Japan Air 7, Japan Air 7, how's your ride?
1: Japan Air 7, go ahead.
0: Japan Air 7, how's your ride?
1: Sure. Atrium smooth, Japan Air 7.
0: Atrium.
1: 5 1 2 9 1 2 1 2 1 2 1 2 1 2 1 2 1 2 1 2 1 2 1 2 1 2 1 2 1 2 1 2 1 2 1 2 1 2 1 2 1 2 1 2 1 2 1 2 1 2 1 2 1 2 1 2 1 2 1 2 1 2 1 2 1 2 1 2 1 2 1 2 1 2 1 2 1 2 1 2 1 2 1 2 1 2 1 2 1 2 1 2 1 2 1 2 1 2 1 2 1 2 1 2 1 2 1 2 1 2 1 2 1 2 1 2 1 2 1 2 1 2 1 2 1 2 1 2 1 2 1 2 1 2 1 2 1 2 1 2 1 2 1 2 1 2 1 2 1 2 1 2 1 2 1 2 1 2 1 2 1 2 1 2 1 2 1 2 1 2 1 2 1 2 1 2 1 2 1 2 1 2 1 2 1 2 1 2 1 2
0: 221 Troy.
1: Okay,
0: you said
1: that was a flight level 360 for United 4?
0: Yes, flight level 360 reported smooth 50 miles south of vehicle position.
1: Well, it's 4,000 for now. We'll stay here for now, but we'll let you know if we need to climb the 360. Thank you, United 4.
0: Okay, thank you.

0: FAR 5801, Montreal Center, roger. You can expect some light to occasional moderate turbulence for the next 20 minutes to 0 minutes associated with the system of further storms there. And after that, it's occasional light to continue.
1: Thank you very much, FAR 5801.

0: Leonard, Quebec Sierra, how's your ride now?
1: Somebody's asked about the last 10 minutes for 109 Quebec Sierra. Oh, we got you. Should we go ahead and do a right deviation for the weatherhead?
0: Leonard, Quebec Sierra, if we're going to have a deviation to the right approved, then when safety able, direct stop that, on course.
1: All right, when able, direct stop there, right of course, deviation 109 Quebec Sierra.

0: Alpha says 500 you, Montreal Center, Roger, go full.
1: Montreal, good day, Air Canada 304 Heavy, level 350.
0: Air Canada 304 Heavy, Montreal Center, Roger, go full.

0: Motor sensors, and 5 front of T for general right jump.
1: Japan 5, roger. It's a little bit better, flight level 360, according to your colleague there, Boeing Dreamliner, company Dreamliner, just up ahead by 15 minutes.
0: Okay, thank you, Japan 5.
1: Air Canada 8-7 and Lufthansa 470. We have approximately 15 minutes. Some thunderstorms, the line of thunderstorms just building up, and also behind down to Ottawa there. If you need an idiot, advise me.
0: Okay, we'll advise Air Canada 897. Thanks for the heads up.
2: We have the goal that advise. Thank you.

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0: 6.
2: Roger. Montreal, Air Canada 304, heading level 390.
0: Air Canada 304, roger, and the weather I took to you about is under Sigmet, let me check here, it's Sigmet the Victor 1.
2: Roger, yes, I will, thank you.
3: Montréal, Inuit 75, 7 retour au 5, 7 5
0: Inuit 5 roger.

0: 705, did you have the latest ground weather at 19 Zulu or?
1: Affirmative, we have this for Nimitz 705.
2: Magic.
0: Right here, 5801. How's your ride? How's been your ride for the past 15 minutes?
3: Okay,
0: for luck. 505, right, thank you. 502, change call mining frequency 13302.
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1: That's 2072, Arthur 72. 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
0: Left air 5801, Roger. Sending out left chest of 3, passing for my prochain fréquence 2072.
2: Roger,
0: Roger. 1 kilo 7 9 and 1 level 3 0. Summit 991 Central Center, Roger, hello.

0: North of 705 and 705-1, there's one ready descent, what, level 290.
1: Affirmative,
0: 1 ready, descent plus a hold, 290, in way 705.
1: Right, so descending 290, 1 ready, in way
0: 705. In way 705, contact Montreal Center now, 1321, goodbye.
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1: Air Canada 304, go ahead.
0: Sorry, that's a deviation to the left of track up to 30 miles, see weather.
1: Approved, 1-Able, direct BMOG and advise me, please.
0: Roger, direct BMOG 1-Able, Air Canada 304, we'll let you know.
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0: Okay. Emirates Cliff 4, Mike Heavy, Montreal Center, hello.
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0: Hello, Montreal, Cargo Jet 470 Heavy, flight 0400, CPDLC, deviating left for weather.
1: Cargo Jet 470 Heavy, Montreal, Center, hello.
2: Montreal, good day, it's Air Transat 377, flight level 340. We're looking for deviations left for weather.
1: Air Transat 377, Montreal Center, hello, deviations left are approved.
2: Left deviations approved, Air Transat 377, thank you.
1: Yes, sir.
3: Montreal, Turkish 5, Joe Mike Heavy, requesting offset up to 50 nautical miles, right on track.
1: Turkish 5, Joe Mike, that's approved. That has me back on course, please.
3: Okay, call Quill letter, Turkish 5, Joe Mike.
1: That's right.
4: Hello, Montreal, Niner, Niner Heavy, left to the left, right, and then up.
1: Niner, Niner Heavy, Montreal, center, hello.

0: Hill Center. This is Roger West Medevac. Roger, port if you want it.
1: Yeah, go ahead.
0: Okay, so since we reported direct AMOC again, it's been a mix of smooth and occasional light. The vicinity of the cells, light bordering on moderate, but nothing I would call moderate. And it's been cleared for us for the last 20 minutes.
1: Roger, thank you very much.

0: Montreal, it's Target Deck 470 Heavy, flight level 400. We were deviating left, but we can proceed direct to Lucy at this time.
1: Target Deck 470, left or proceed direct to Lucy?
0: Direct to Lucy,
1: Target Deck 470.
0: Roger.
2: Montreal, good day, West 671, checking in 340, cable lights up.
1: Western 671, Montreal Center, hello.
2: Is it rising, is that this?
1: Yeah, no real complaints.
2: Okay, thank you.

0: Hill Center, bonjour, Vesta 7743, flight number 360, CPDLP Establishment. Atlanta 7743, heavy Montreal Center, hello. WestJet 592, contact Montreal Center 1239 or 2, good day.
1: 339 or 2, WestJet 592, good day.

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1: Yeah, they have 76 Tango heavy, Montreal, hello.

0: 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Good day.
1: Hold Montreal Center 127-87, Desert 501 Medevac. Good day.

0: just under Cafe 831, flight level 290, CP Galaxy.
1: Last call, second.
0: 1-2 Center Cafe 831, flight level 290.
1: Cafe 831, Heavy Montreal Center, hello, what's your Mach number?
0: Mach 183, Cafe 831.
1: Thank you.
0: Montreal Center, good day, Turkish 83, Juliet, Heavy, level 380.
1: Turkish 83, Juliet, Heavy Montreal Center, hello.

0: Hotel Central, Dynasty 5311AB. Good afternoon, level 360.
1: Dynasty 5311 Heavy, Marshall 7-11.
2: Foxtrot, good evening, 7 kilovolts, Heavy level 400 CCDR6.
1: Turkish 7 kilovolts, Heavy, Marshall 7-11.
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5: Hotel Montreal, United 928 Heavy, flight level 360.
1: United 928 Heavy, Michelle 7-11.

0: Kilo Transat 377.
1: Yes, go ahead.
0: We see a large patch of weather on our radar. It's quite far to the northwest of Montreal. Are you deviating around that? And we're wondering if maybe it's better to go north or south. We're considering starting a deviation early.
1: Aircraft are definitely deviating around it. That's outside my airspace, but I do see what you're talking about. It looks like there is no way you're going south of it. Like your present routing seems to be probably the best route you could be on. You're between south of your position is completely is a wall, unpassable. So I think on your present route you might be okay to find your way through.
0: Okay, we check. On our radar, it looks like there is weather on our route and looks fine to the south, but I think your radar is better at that range. We're so far out. Thank you.
1: Roger, I'm talking about 320 miles ahead of you.
0: Okay, we can't see that far. We're looking at about 240 to 300 miles or so.
1: Roger.
2: Roger, Santa Cafe A31, request up to 90 miles, left off track to weather.
1: Cafe A31, that's approved, sir.
2: Cafe A31, left 90.

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1: Go ahead, Flash Air 5801.
0: Flash Air 5801, the CPTLC message doesn't seem to be going through. Contact Toronto Center 13442 today.
1: Thank you, go for 2 Air 5801, please.
0: Thanks.
1: 5 bonjour, Jazz 2 2 2 on 94 5 on 0
0: Jazz 2 2 2 Sound of Montréal, bonjour.

0: Toronto 377.
1: Yes, go ahead, sir.
0: To deviate to the north, to our right, for weather, please.
1: Air Transat 377, that's approved. Advise back on course.
0: We'll advise back on course, Air Transat 377, thank you.
1: Roger.

0: moment, 419 Kennedy requesting up to 70 miles right of track, Q-Weather.
1: I'm sorry, who was that asking?
0: It's Emmett, 419 Kennedy.
1: Yeah, that's approved. Advise me back on course to Chenzhou, please.
0: On track to Chenzhou, we'll let you know, Emmett, 419 Kennedy.

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1: 5-7-0. Hi, Sierra 960, Michelle 7-0.
0: Cafe
1: 085, Heavy Montreal Center, hello. And Cafe 085, the table logged on CPDLC with Montreal, Charlie Zulu Uniform Lima.
0: Okay, we'll have that Cafe 085.

0: 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WestJet 671, procedure, Inferno on course.
1: Correct, Inferno on course, WestJet 671.
0: Charlie Zulu Uniform Lima.
1: Montreal Center American 151 Heavy Flight Level 400.
0: American 151 Heavy, Montreal Center. Hello. WestJet 671, are you able to level 360?
1: Yes, sir, WestJet 671.
0: WestJet 671, climb level 360, thank you.
1: Climb 360, no problem, WestJet 671.

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0: Yes. Austria, Hello, Turkish 83 Juliet, Heavy, level 382. Turkish 83 Juliet, Heavy, myself, 71.

0: Canada 324, level 352, QDLC.
1: Air Canada 324, Montreal Center, hello.

0: 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When able, proceed directly to Beauport intersection on course.
1: And A mobile, proceed directly to Beauport Cafe 831.
0: Roger.

0: So, what am I getting?
1: Go ahead.
0: Yes, sir, we've got deviation to your track at the moment. Would it be possible to have up to 40 miles left of track also, just due to the weather?
1: Emirates 4, Mike, affirmative. Deviation's at your discretion. You can go left and right as much as you need.
0: Thank you very much. Left and right deviation to boot, Emirates 4, am I getting?
1: Roger.
0: Voilà, Sardine, with 7-2, the last one is the OC Canal.
1: Sardine, with 7-2, Santa Montréal, bonjour.

0: Air Canada 324, what is your mod number?
1: We're 0.78, Air Canada 324.
0: Roger, are you able to increase at all to say number one for Montreal?
1: Affirmative.
0: Roger, how much higher can you go?
1: Well, we can do 79, Air Canada 324.
0: Air Canada 324, Roger. For now, maintain Mach 7 or greater.
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1: 8-5.
0: Air Canada 68, roger, for sequencing into Montreal. Reduce the Mach decimal 8-3, please.
1: Slow into 8-3, Air Canada 6-8. We're trying to erase those thunderstorms.
0: Roger, I checked that, but there's traffic ahead of you. You're probably all going to be deviating. We don't want you all arriving there at the same time.
1: Gotcha. Slow into 8-3, Air Canada 6-8.
0: Thank you.
2: Roger,
0: I'll put the data in the next day, is that it?
2: I'll put the data in the next day.

0: we have an Elephant 4, Elephant 2 Charlie Heavy, got a 380.
1: Elephant 2 Charlie Heavy, what's your temperature, Bottle?

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1: Air Canada, 6-8, go ahead.
0: Yeah, we're painting most of that weather now. We're thinking of maybe coming to the right, 150 heading and coming in more on the backside. Is that going to work at all?
1: Air Canada, 6-8, 10-5.

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1: 7 Charlie Papa Heavy, what's your name, sir?

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1: Go ahead for Canada 68.
0: Canada 68, if I look previous aircraft on the track, like they deviate around the Val d'Or, so at about 20 minutes for you. And the last aircraft going through deviated north of your track. Seems like if you go south, there's another segment in Toronto, that's Echo 5, with bigger lines in front of the corner.
1: Okay, but that Echo 5 is still over Toronto area? Like, we're seeing a pretty good gap. We're 150 heading and basically kind of 150 for about 200 miles and then kind of just coming in south of Ottawa and into Montreal.
0: Canada 68, I checked. If you want that heading, that's approved. Just let me know when you're back direct to B-Mug and NFA.
1: Okay, 150 present heading, or 150 on the heading for Canada 68, will advise.

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0: Jeff Spencer. Good afternoon. It's Flash at 581, part of Level 360.
1: Flash at 581, what's your opportunity?
2: I'm also November 4904, Level 40, Delmont, Hotel.
1: Is that 4904, have you missed your opportunity?

at 324. Stand by. And for 392, I have to give you a new route once you're done behaving and my credit card. Order 392, once you're done beginning, let's do Bingo, Victor, India, Delta, Golf, Oscar, Fly the Quebec 911269, Papa, India, Golf, November, Alpha, direct to Kilo, balance of route unchanged. Order 392, affirmative, Sigma, Papa, India, Golf, November, Alpha.

0: 392, requested correct. Second left, 324, go ahead.
1: Second left, 324, just for heads up, we'll be landing and deviating north also.
0: Second left, 324, deviation to the north is approved at your discretion. When able, debuff and back.
1: Okay, so left deviation is approved, and when able, direct debuff for Canada 324.
0: Roger.

0: Fireball Zero for 7161, flight level 380, did you see my eyes? 8245.
1: There, 7151, what's up, Mr. Bolton?

0: aiming speed at 2 kilometers heavy, plus 30, heading 260 degrees due to weather and clear after weather to the Yankee 6-8.
1: Super 2-1 Victor, Montreal Center, good evening. 4039 Super, Montreal Center, 12787.

0: speed. How long do you think you'll stay on that heading?
1: I think we're going to be on it till probably till just west of Ottawa, then come around Ottawa from the south.
0: Okay, so like 200 miles?
1: Yep.

0: Air Canada 68, speed is not due to discretion.
1: Air discretion, Air Canada 68.
0: Air Canada 324, speed is not due to discretion.

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0: Queen Air 31, heavy, much shot contributing.
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0: 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Good afternoon, United 450 at 340.
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0: 21 Victor Michelle.
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0: Victor. Victor 1 to Victor, asking urgent traffic for you in about 2-5 minutes. Are you able to level 400 or 390 by then?
1: Yes, you could climb to 400. Yeah,
0: 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Speed
1: bed 2 Victor, Roger, I'll take you at that. Montreal, hello, Delta 22, AV 37, sir.
0: That's 22 AV, Montreal, that's your good day.

0: 4-1, contactez le 33 de Montréal. 1-2-3, Nature, bonne soirée. 1-2-3, Nature, je suis à 2 ensuite.
1: Montreal, good. 1-6-7-3-1-6-7-7-8-7-3-8-0. 2-1-6-7-3-1-6-7-3-1-6-7-3-1-6-7-3-1-6-7-3-1-6-7-3-1-6-7-3-1-6-7-3-1-6-7-3-1-6-7-3-1-6-7-3-1-6-7-3-1-6-7-3-1-6-7-3-1-6-7-3-1-6-7-3-1-6-7-3-1-6-7-3-1-6-7-3-1-6-7-3-1-6-7-3-1-6-7-3-1-6-7-3-1-6-7-3-1-6-7-3-1-6-7-3-1-6-7-3-1-6-7-3-1-6-7-3-1-6-7-3-1-6-7-3-1-6-7-3-1-6-7-3-1-6-7-3-1-6-7-3-1-6-7-3-1-6-7-3-1-6-7-3-1-6-7-3-1-6-7-3-1-6-7-3-1-6-7-3-1-6-7

0: Center, I had 306 with a request for deviation to the left. Go ahead.
1: Okay. Yeah, Canada, 306 traffic, 9 o'clock, 8 miles south, westbound 777, follow up 380.
0: Roger,
1: 7 Charlie Papa, traffic 12 o'clock, 5 miles south, westbound 737, follow up 370.
0: Roger, 7 Charlie Papa, thank you.
2: Montreal, Delta 132, have you checked in by level 370?
1: Delta 132, have you checked in by level 370? Request 4871, heavy muscle tunnel, roger. Air Canada 306, deviation to the left is approved, and when able to direct your female, then advise.
0: Deviation to the left is
1: 306, when ready, proceed to direct female and advise. I need your lead back on that.
0: Already, back to BMOS, and advise there, and that's open.
3: Hey, Montreal, Delta 160, have you with your level 370, sir?
1: Delta 160, have you with your time, Roger?
0: To loop around the north side of the weather here, so we may never go back to Newmont here. We're going to go around the north side and we'll be having probably the long final for the recent weather.
1: Runway, first in there, can 306. When you don't need anything, just call me back and we'll figure out which waypoint you're going to proceed.
0: Sounds good, thank you, and that's good.
1: Can 306, Hunter, just for my data, I show you direct Newmont.
0: Okay, sounds good, thank you, can 306.

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1: ICS 37 Bravo, any deviation left or right is approved when able to direct a Roswell and advise.
0: Okay, deviate to the right, Roswell and advise, 37 Bravo.

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1: when ready, the front start of Oxima Manager.
0: 6290.
1: Summit 991, I need a proper reply to the call pattern.
0: 6290, when ready,
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1: Roger, 7-800, Manchester, Roger. Plus 8, November, Manchester, radio check.
0: Oh, radio 555, hello, this is Los 8, November, heavy, flight level 400, and 25 miles right of track. And now we are able to direct Mike Tango.
1: Plus 8, November, Roger, so put to direct Mike Tango.
0: Please, Mike Tango now, Los.
1: I've got C7 Bravo Roger, come up 1 C302.
0: 3302.

0: 7250, were you aware of Cygnet Juliet 3?
1: I think we see him on the radar at a hospital checker.
0: Okay, just for information, that was Juliet 3 with a top up to power 400, it's now Juliet 4. Same thing, top at 400, a bit more south. You're entering the area in about this 10 minutes.
1: Yeah, this quite an area on the radar at the moment. We might need to be able to get to the left, but it's pretty okay at the moment.

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1: yeah, 795, Mustang Center, Mustang.
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0: Hotel Center, good evening, Air Transat 215 Heavy, flight level 400.
1: Air Transat 215 Heavy, Marshall Center, Bonsoir. Are you aware of Signet GVS4?
0: Negative, no, we don't have that one yet.
1: Okay, you're riding it. It's a line of thunderstorms just south of your position. You're right in the middle of it. Frequent thunderstorms with gusts up to power 400.
0: Okay, yeah, we got the I'm basing on the radar. Do you have any reports of delays going into Toronto yet?
1: Negative.
0: Yes, thanks, appreciate it.

0: Cat 306,
1: I'm about to hand you off to the next receptor. Just read Mike there one more time, direct DMOG 1 able. Thank you.
2: Do you have any ride reports from the traffic ahead of us?
1: Negative, no complaint,
2: sir. We're getting continuous light to moderate turbulence now, 420.
1: Understood. German Cargo 472, pendant mon bonsoir, affiché 1045.
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0: Charles, that's 215, traffic to 12 o'clock, 15 miles east, 129 of Sullivan, 390. KLM 250, traffic 11 o'clock, 15 miles, southwest, 330, Sullivan, 400, you should be number one.
1: Perfect, thank you, Dennis. 200.

0: Air Panther, good afternoon. Ocean 539 Heavy, maintaining center 3702, Yankee Michael Scott.
1: Ocean 539 Heavy, Motor Summer, bonsoir, 12062.
0: 12062, Ocean 539 Heavy.
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1: Correct, gender.
0: Together,
1: Queen Act, bien sûr, c'est bien sûr. German 472, vous avez affiché un 045 45 au transpondeur.
0: Charge, excusez-moi, 10 45 au transpondeur, German 472.
1: Merci.
2: Montreal, Central, Silk West, 4871, good afternoon, my time level 320, passing 1.
1: Silk West, 471, Roger.
0: We're all down to 160, heavy, whiskey level 370, 160, Roger.
1: Got the 160, Roger. Center,
3: Delta, 132, heavy.
1: Got the 132, go ahead.
3: Is there any chance that we can go opposite direction, by level 380?
1: Delta 132, I checked the request. Is that for weather? What time would you be able to out of our 390 if needed?
3: Maybe in about 20 to 30 minutes, but Delta

0: Delta 132, flying side level 38, is it?
1: Climb to fly level 380, Delta 132, thank you. Hey, Montreal Delta 22 would also like to request 38.
0: Standby.

0: That's 22 climb side of 380. 380,
1: another CQ, thanks.
0: That's 22, at what time are you both side of 390, just for planning purposes?
1: For planning, we don't know if we will anything. Maybe next half hour, if we need to, we go back down to 37.
0: Understood.

0: 7 5 6 7 come up 1 3 3 9 7. Westjet 7 9 5, Montreal.
1: Go ahead for Westjet 7 9 5.
0: Yeah, with me 1 3 3 9 7, please.
1: Okay, we're 33 9 7.

0: Tango Victor. Will there be any chance with the weather clearing from our left there of a direct to Victory or Officer perhaps?
1: Shamrock One Tango Victor, I'm about to hand you off to Toronto. It would be here to make the request for them.

0: 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Westjet 590, Montreal Center, are you listening?
1: Yeah, Westjet 590, go ahead.
0: Okay, so Montreal 3302 now, please.
1: Alright, 3302, sorry about that, Westjet 590.
0: Alright. Air Canada 336, Montreal. Are you aware of Sigmatic India 2? If not, can you get it from company?
2: Company just sent it through to us.
0: You have it?
2: Yes, sir.
0: Thank you.

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1: Air Canada 311, heading off the firebox.
0: Be right, what's up there?
1: Negative.
0: Okay, we got some light job right now.
2: Bonjour, 3 heavy flight level 380.
1: Flight 3 heavy, Montreal, Roger, GPS.

0: 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WestJet 7-9-2 Montreal.
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0: Do you have signal to get to?
1: Yes, we do. WestJet 7-9-2, thank you.

0: complaint whatsoever, like I told you on the previous frequency. We have no complaint at any level. It was just 813 traffic, 12 o'clock, 9 miles opposite direction, company same time, Charlie 3 Tester. It was just 7902 traffic, 12 o'clock, 6 miles opposite direction, company same time, Charlie 3 Tester.
1: What's that, 792?
2: Monterey Center, good afternoon, China Eastern 208, maintain level 300.
0: China Eastern 208, heading to China, roger.

0: Italo 629 on fait un. 69 left, Italo 629, turn left 10 degrees.
1: Left 10 degrees, Italo 69.

0: Center, United 929, heavy, climb level 330.
1: United 929, heavy, Marshall Center, Buffalo.
0: And United 929, heavy, we do have climb level 350 on request as well.
1: United 929, no, roger, climb level 350.
0: Level 350, United 929.

Roger, I'm 695. We see you at level 400, Super D. Good evening, and we'd like to DTA to the left to avoid heading 240. Is that approved? Roger, turning left now, heading 240, and when able, we call you for a rough road ahead. So that's 695. Thank you very much.

0: Juliet, heavy request.
1: Turkish 1 Golf Juliet, yes, go ahead.
0: Request 9 260
1: 2211. Turkish 1 Golf Juliet, deviation of actual discretion are approved. Advise me back on port to Mike Tango, please.
0: Deviation approved, then NY, when ready for Mike Tango, 1 Golf Juliet.
1: Roger, thank you.

0: Montreal, November 588, Tango November.
1: Yes, go ahead.
0: November 588, Tango November, flight level 410, TPDLC.
1: Roger, I checked that, thank you.

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1: Jet Furno on course, Jet 567.
0: Roger. Air Canada 336, go ahead. I'm not quite sure. You're just entering the next sector momentarily. Let me hand you off and you can ask them that question.

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1: KLM 695, proceed direct to Roswell 1,
0: thank you very much. Sorry, Roswell 2, 695.
1: That's right.

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1: 337,
0: WestJet 567. Yes, sir. Montreal, good afternoon. United 415, flight level 380, circling Dock.
1: Last call to Montreal, who is that?
0: It's United 415, heavy flight level 380, we just turned direct Adachi. United 415, roger, thank
1: you. Also, before this comes, 431 heavy, kind of a procedure.
0: This comes, 431 heavy, Montreal Center, hello. Left 230, also request descent flight mode 350. Border Center Turkish, 1 Golf Juliet heavy.
1: Turkish 1 Golf Juliet, yes, I was just looking at it, so yeah, your deviations at your discretion are approved, and descent flight level 350.
0: Flight level 350, new heading 2

0: Direction 539 when able, proceed direct 4 east on course.
1: Clear east on course, ocean 539 heavy.
0: That's true, thank you.
2: Montreal, hello, Westchester 793, flight level 342.
0: Westchester 793, Montreal Center, hello. And Turkish 1 Golf Juliet, I'm just curious, why did you want to descend to 350?
3: Again, Turkish 1 Golf Juliet.
0: I'm curious why you wanted to descend to flight level 350.
3: This platform was at speed margin is very low, Turkish 1 Golf Juliet.
0: I'm sorry, what is very low?
2: We have speed 1 Golf Juliet. Expect the last couple, so we gotta get her margin very low to high at low speed. Take 5 minutes, then 3, 5, 0, 3, 4.
0: Roger, I understand. And now, are you requesting for level 340 or no?
2: Not sure if you're ready to call now, but I call you immediately. Thank you, British 1 Golf Juliet.
0: Roger. UPS 224, call me on 1194.
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3: American 8 of 9-7-8-5-5, flight level 360, CCSC.
0: Right there, 855, Montreal Center, Roger.

0: target. We are able to direct Mike Tango.
1: Turkish 1 Golf Juliet, proceed direct to Mike Tango.
0: Proceeding direct to Mike Tango, Turkish 1 Golf.
2: Cocktail Golfo, United 422 Heavy, flight level 350.
1: United 422 Heavy, Montreal Center, hello.

0: Okay, Alpha Delta 152 Heavy, level 350.
1: Delta 152 Heavy, Intercontinental Center, hello. United 422, squad 0676.
2: 0676, United 422.
1: WestJet 789, contact Edmonton Center 1326, okay?

Sunset to Newport, the 180, flight number 370, we are direct ignore. Order 180, Montreal Center, hello.

0: Yes, go ahead.
1: We have some weather in front of us. Can we take a deviation about 40 degrees to the west, left around some of this?
0: United 944, affirmative. The deviations at your discretion are approved. Advising back on course from off-speed, please.
1: 944 heavy, will do. Thanks.

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0: Roger, Roger.
1: Roger, good evening, it's at 629, 11370, good
0: afternoon. It's at 6.9, Roger.

0: Inuit 7 will fly with capacity in front of level 231. What's your angel?
1: Inuit 705, what's your angel? Hello, find front of level 340 initially.
0: Find level 340 for now, Inuit 705.
1: Probably Montreal was very broken, try again.

Turkish 1 Golf Juliet, at distance, level 3 4.

0: Yes, go ahead, sir.
1: I'd like to request pin number 330 for final, pin number 705.
0: Edward 705, roger, maintain pin number 330.
1: Harbinger maintain pin number 330, and I went 705.
0: Edward 705, roger, call me on 13302.
1: Make the switch, number 705.
0: Roger, thank you.

0: United 944. Heavy. I'd request flight level 360 for a while through this letter.
1: United 944, I just sent you the frequency for Gander Center. You can call them 1340 with that request.
0: Okay, understand. United 944, thanks.
1: Roger. 10-9-0-6-29. Yes, go ahead. We need that in 040 for the next 80 nautical miles, go right. Eternal 629, that's approved, the flight is back on course. I think 040 approved, that's for you back on course, Eternal 629, thank you. Roger.

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1: 2288, heavy, McNeil Center, hello.

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1: 73.
0: That's it.
1: Awesome, 1073, let's keep that at 679, we have back on track to 7-8-8.
0: There were two calls at once there, go again.
1: 3-0-6-29, we are back on route to Sabre Direct.
0: 3-0-6-29, I check Sabre Direct and break Silver Arrow 68 Juliet Kilo Montreal Center identified.

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0: Queen 8-4, we'll give you 0612 squawk, and do you want to just on board for the next couple of weeks?
1: No, I'll have your radar in just a second. Actually, I already have your radar, so no, you can omit position report. Would you like more direct routing? Green 8-4, Roger, proceed direct Yankee, Yankee, Quebec, Encore.
0: Green 8-4, direct Yankee, Yankee, Quebec, Encore, thank you.
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0: level 230, continue to climb flight level 280.
1: Arctic 118, Montreal Center, hello, climb flight level 340.
0: Climb flight level 340, Arctic 118.

0: 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That's on the road 320.
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1: Montreal Center in stock, Charlie Foxtrot, Romeo Kilo Foxtrot, flight level 410.
2: American 180 Heavy, Montreal Center, this evening break, Charlie Fox, Romeo Kilo Fox, Montreal Center, hello, if able, log on to CCLC with Montreal, Charlie Zulu, Kilo 4, Ming.
1: Wilco, Romeo Kilo Foxtrot.
2: United 929, traffic 12 o'clock, 15 miles, opposite direction, 777, 1,000 feet above.
0: We'll be looking, United 929.
2: German Cargo 422, traffic 12 o'clock, 10 miles, opposite direction, 767, 1,000 feet above.
1: German Cargo 622, on
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Silver Arrow 68 Juliet Kilo, Montreal. 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You don't have a an oceanic entry point, so when you're ready to copy, I will give you one.

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Have put Alpha Victor Papa Uniform Tango, then direct Evar, then on course.

0: Well, okay, now 48 heavy, Mantanix Mountable 350.
1: KLM 48 heavy, Montreal Center, hello. Lufthansa 432, I have your request for higher. I have opposite direction traffic, expect higher in about 3 or 4 minutes.
2: Take on Lufthansa 432.

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1: Lot 2098 Heavy, Montreal, Santa Fe.

0: Hello, Montreal American 160 Heavy, flight level 370 QPLC.
1: American 160 Heavy, Montreal Center. Hello. Lufthansa 432, I just saw some traffic in Toronto's airspace that you'll be crossing in about 5 or 6 minutes. You can expect to hire once you pass that traffic. I'll pass your request to Toronto Center.
2: We've got Lufthansa 432.

Montreal Center, Stampede 604, request flight level 360. Stampede 604, expect higher at about 5 minutes. Take off, Stampede 604.

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